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Churchill Region nitege kitaniko Skok Low Plus 2. Kewapak tawase Skon High 6. Island Lake Region taniko Skon kita tikimiwan. Ketipiskak Low Plus 5. Kewapak tawase Skok High 12. Dauphin Parkland Region tanipa still Low Plus 1. Kewapak tawase Skon High 19. Blood vein itege, taniko skoge tipiska kita tikimiwan low plus 3, gewa pak tawase skon high 13. Brandon Westman region, kita tipuni kimiwan wikat sawis low plus 1, gewa pak tawase skok high 19. Aguta city of Winnipeg, kimiwan omame gods maga kita tiaw, tatipuni kimiwan wikat sawis low plus 5, gewa pak tawase skok high 18. Eo guan isu ma NCIFM Radio Network a beta magwek tan si ta isi wae paku ta Manitoba ke ti piskaga gomina ke wapak ta toa ti paigan kawit tamak.

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0: In CIFM, Spirit of Manitoba, Tim McGraw, do you want fries with that? Husky boys, and I can try it, didn't mean it. Husky boys, and it's an easy, you got your fries. I go me no magapi with Tamagwe go go yao Southern Chiefs Organization. Is in the gaswak, kitaigis kaman matio mayo ke gone eusawina go Orange Shirt Day. 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Kagi wapa ten yo goma healing walk ego powwow gavita gok ego te forks yo gomo te Orange Shirt Day September 30th. 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I'm going to attend Mac Davis, Stop and Smell the Roses with the Cree Hour and CIFM.
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0: And CIFM, the spirit of Manitoba, Mark Davis, Skagi, Sinigamot, stop and smell the roses. Sinigatin, Unigamon, Agogavino, Nigiskisikta, Tawe, against CI Mini Looney Pot Bingo. Kametawani, Wagemat, Nawegisigak, Looney Mini Looney Pot, and you say you speed so 192,000 mean a 575 consolation prize. 2900, I mean a blackout, 2050 numbers or less, I get the consolation prize 1500. I'm going to NCI mini Looney Pot Bingo. I'm going to go to the house. Johnny Reed, you gave my heart a home with the Cree Hour and CIFM.
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Miwe, got debatchabung NCI. I need we issue by Bakawabunga Kawe. Now, but that Thompson Norman and okay, Wabung we zaga te. But that social basic, Minik we ish Pawe, bun. Bakwangs go flint flan we zaga te, Bizanigo, we are one kiki ship. Shaw, nung up the Wapanungu on Dani, one mita social nan, Minik we ish Pawe, bun. Where the Minawa or Dauphin Park land and okay, we zaga te, Wabung, we are one to go go egg ship. Iwe, this shower nung up the wapa nung we on done, man meta so shishang with somebody we ish pawe, but then you wake to papama saying. Miss Cozy, being we saga, there we are one to go gigi shepi where Timita so shin is somebody we ish pawe, but me besan go, Brandon Westman, Gajipakuniga, take we saga, there we are one gigi shep, meta so shishang with somebody we ish pawe, but none good thing we need go quit the new week. Winnipeg, oh, could take we zaga te wabung. We are one gigi shep, metasosh and shaw, summonic we ish pawe, pun. Miss Way, Manitoba, gaw we ish away, but kicking on down my wiggy business, you can not NCI FM Radio Network. Jimmy Martin, the musk with the Tennessee. Are you a Tennessee? Me, where I get to watch.

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0: Movie director Jim McBride is 85. Actress Linda Miller is 84. Singer Betty Kelly of Martha and the Vandellas is 82. Singer David Bellamy of the Bellamy Brothers is 76. Actor Christopher Rich from Reba and also from the TV show Murphy Brown is 73. Baseball Hall of Famer Robin Yount is 71. Illusionist David Copperfield is 70. Country singer Terry McBride is 68. Baseball Hall of Famer Tim Raines is 67. Singer Richard Marx is 63. Comedian Molly Shannon from Saturday Night Live is 62. Singer Mark Anthony is 58. Comedian Amy Poehler from Parks and Recreation and also from Saturday Night Live is 55. Rapper Flo Rida is 47. And musician, actor Nick Jonas of the Jonas Brothers is 34. Also born on this date back in 1925, blues legend B.B. King. And born on this date in 1954, singer Frank Reed of the Shy Lights. And CIFM is proud to be a sponsor of the 37th annual Teddy Bears Picnic at Assiniboine Park on Sunday, September 27th from 9 a.m. to 4 p.m. The event's Teddy Bears Pancake Breakfast by IHOP starts at 9 a.m. This is a free event with fun for the whole family. More info at goodbear.ca.
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3: You're tuned to Compass Point. Hi, I'm Pete Smith. We're continuing to look at homes in the scriptures. Today's verse is found in Ruth 1, verse 21. They are the sad confession of a Jewish lady who returns home to Bethlehem after spending 10 years away in Moab. Naomi says, "I went out full, and the Lord hath brought me home again empty." When famine struck Bethlehem, Naomi, her husband, and their two sons left home. It seems that rather than trust the Lord, they decided to do the best they could on their own. However, tragedy struck three times, and Naomi's husband died, as did her two sons. Though her life seemed empty, she acknowledges the Lord's grace and goodness in bringing her back home. Friend, do you need to return to the Lord today? The wasted years have brought you only sorrow and shame. God waits for you. He longs to bless you again. Join us again soon at Compass Point.
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The Paw OCN's Don Constant Times, Spirit of Manitoba, NCIFM, Legendary Country, and more. Dan Seals, before that, with three-time loser. We are coming up on 10.

0: At a clock, I'm Carl Thomas. 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

0: Billy Joe Spears, Sing Me an Old-Fashioned Song. Billy Joe kicking off the 10 o'clock hour on this Wednesday night. Good evening, I'm Carl Thomas. On the way, Doug Stone, right after Trace Adkins, and CIFM, Legendary Country, and more.
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Doug Stone, too busy being in love. Coming up in about 8 minutes or so, going to let you know what happened on this day in country music. Here are the Judds, Young Love, Strong Love, and CIFM Legendary Country and More.

Dallas Smith, Somebody Somewhere, and CIFM, Legendary Country, and more. Today is September 16th. It was on this day in country music history. Back in 1969, Johnny Cash was at number one on the Billboard Country Singles Chart with A Boy Named Sue. The song tells the tale of a young man's quest for revenge on a father who abandoned him at 3 years of age and whose only contribution to his entire life was naming him Sue, commonly a feminine name, which results in the young man suffering from ridicule and harassment by everyone he meets in his travels. In 1974, John Denver was at number one on the U.S. country album chart with Back Home Again. The multi-platinum album contains the hit singles Annie's Song, number one pop, number one adult contemporary, Back Home Again, number one pop, number one AC, number one country, and Sweet Surrender, number 13 pop, number one AC. In addition, the studio version of Thank God I'm a Country Boy appeared on this album. In 1974, Dolly Parton released her 14th solo studio album, Love Is Like a Butterfly.

0: The title track was the third consecutive single to reach number one on the U.S. country charts for Parton. For the few years before her pop chart success, Butterfly was considered Parton's signature song and was used as the theme song for her 1976 syndicated music series, Dolly. And in 1983, Merle Haggard and Willie Nelson were at number one on the country album chart with the honky-tonk album Poncho and Lefty. If you love the classics, join me, Carl Thomas, right here on NCIFM every Saturday from 1 to 3 p.m. for the Classic Country Show. I reflect on some of the great country songs and artists of all time. The Classic Country Show, Saturday afternoons from 1 to 3, right here on NCIFM, Legendary Country and More. 1021 on the way, music from Derek Rattan, and Travis Tritt is up next on NCIFM.
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Derek Rattan, She's Like a Song. Travis Tritt before that with Best of Intentions. A Fight of Titans is coming up for the 27th edition of the Latin Grammys. More on that in about 8 minutes or so. Here's Patti Loveless, Lonely Too Long. And CIFM, Legendary Country, and more.

and CIFM legendary country and more, Barbara Mandrell, darling. Fight of Titans is coming up for the 27th edition of the Latin Grammys with singers Carol G. Rosalia, Jorge Drexler, and hip-hop duo Catriel and Paco Amoroso as the most nominated artists. The four acts have 7 mentions each and compete in the categories of Album, Song, and Record of the Year. Daddy Yankee will be hailed as the Person of the Year, the first Latin urban artist to receive this accolade. The Latin Grammy ceremony will be broadcast live on November 12th in Las Vegas. Here's a clip of Lo Que Paso Paso by Daddy Yankee.

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0: Buddy Gucci with Brittany's song, Spirit of Manitoba, and CIFM, Legendary Country, and more. Dolly Parton, Saved the Last Dance for Me, and Charlie Pride, You Almost Slipped My Mind. We are coming up to 11 o'clock. I'm Carl Thomas. More great country music still ahead from Toby Keith, and Kira Isabella is coming up right after this on NCIFM.
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2: 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What we say matters. How we say it.

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Eric Church, Two Pink Lines, EC, getting the 11 o'clock hour rolling on this Wednesday night. I'm Carl Thomas. On the way, Johnny Lee, right after Vince Gill, and CIFM, Legendary Country, and more.

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Johnny Lee, You Could Have Heard a Heartbreak. Still to come, Dean Brody and the man in black, Johnny Cash, on the way right after Tanya Tucker and CIFM Legendary Country and more.

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0: Dean Brody, Little Yellow Blanket, and CIFM Legendary Country and More. Johnny Cash featuring the Tennessee Three, before that Down the Street to 301. And CIFM and True North Sports and Entertainment are pleased to welcome Lyle Lovett and his Small Large Band to Winnipeg September 24th at the Burton Cummings Theater, along with the Hello Darlings. Tickets on sale now at Ticketmaster.ca, or keep listening to NCIFM for a chance to win your way into Lyle Lovett. I'm Carl Thomas. On the way, Terry Clark and Mel McDaniel is coming up next on NCIFM.
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1: They've got two games, the Mini Looney Pot Diamond and the Blackout. 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

Terry Clark, the one, and CIFM legendary country and more. 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

Toy Hall of Fame finalists. More on that in about 8 minutes. Here's Winnipeg's Eagle and Hawk, The Way, Spirit of Manitoba, and CIFM.

0: and CIFM legendary country and more. Carrie Underwood, Little Toy Guns. Some familiar favorites are in the running for a spot in the National Toy Hall of Fame, including Tickle Me Elmo, Bingo, and the Playground Slide. They are among 12 finalists for this year's class, including the iconic games of Yahtzee, Bop It, and Sorry. People can cast their votes from September 16th through the 23rd, with three toys to be selected for induction in November. The Hall says nominees must have become household names, connected with several generations, or made a significant contribution to creativity, play, or toy design.
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0: Angel Baribo, Love Is Up the River, Spirit of Manitoba, NCIFM, Legendary Country, and more, Conway Twitty, I Don't Know a Thing About Love, and T.G. Shepherd, Slow Burn. We are coming up on midnight. I'm Carl Thomas. Stay tuned. Coming up at the top of the hour, news and sports from the Canadian press, and then I'll be back on the other side to keep you company right up until 1 a.m. More great country music still to come before the midnight hour, including Wade Hayes and Charlie Major is coming up right after this on NCIFM.
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1: On National Day for Truth and Reconciliation, we honor the residential school victims, the survivors, and their loved ones. 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This message is from Swan Valley Credit Union.
2: NCIFM.

0: From the National Newsroom of the Canadian Press, I'm Hannah Stolls. While in Charlotte, North Carolina Wednesday night, President Donald Trump discussed the prospect of Canada becoming the European Union's first associate member with reporters, warning that if they went ahead with the decision, he would impose steep penalties on the region as a result.
1: If they do that, if I think it's at all a hostile act, I will put very serious tariffs or stop trading with Europe on many things.
0: Canadian Prime Minister Mark Carney also addressed this on Wednesday, saying the country is seeking a unique alliance with the bloc, not a membership. Prime Minister Mark Carney's office says Canada has formally applied to join the UK-led Joint Expeditionary Force as a full-time member, a bid that London is supporting. Carney met for the first time with British Prime Minister Andy Burnham. Carney says Canada is looking forward to cooperating with the UK.
2: You putting those values, those progressive values, to work internationally with Ukraine, with the difficult situation in the Middle East, aspects there, and now an opportunity for us to build together the right values around AI, the right values on how we cooperate on defense and trade and beyond.
0: Canadian officials say London and Ottawa are also in active talks on merging their proposed defense financing initiatives to amplify their effects. Conservative leader Pierre Poilievre kicked off his address to his caucus Thursday with a promise that the official opposition will unite behind the national interest. He says the country is in precarious times, where people can't afford their bills, are losing their jobs, crime is rising, and the economy is facing unfair tariffs. Poilievre also warned against conflating criticism of the government with criticism of the country itself, arguing it's not disloyal to hold the Liberals to account. A new report from the teachers' union in Greater Victoria, BC, says there are more than 20 instances of student-on-staff violence every day in their school district. The Greater Victoria Teachers Association

0: says the report gleans its findings from more than 6,000 violent incident reports from the district. Association President Carolyn Howe says that while the report is focused on Greater Victoria, the phenomenon is far more far-reaching.
1: It is not like a problem in Victoria alone. We know this is provincial, and in fact, it's a national problem. The Canadian Teachers Federation has studied it. And if you asked any elementary teacher across the province, what do you know about violence in schools? They will all have something to tell you.
0: The report is asking the school district and the BC government to urgently take steps, including making more funding available for alternative spaces that can be used by students of varying degrees of need. The psychedelic pop artist Peter Max has died at 88. A statement from his son says he died on Monday, but no cause was given. His son says he'll be remembered for his extraordinary creativity, his warmth, his curiosity, and the way he saw beauty and possibility everywhere. This is the Canadian Press. In sports, the Winnipeg Jets have suspended goaltender Connor Hellebuyck for failure to report to training camp. The team didn't specify the length of the suspension. Hellebuyck, a three-time Vezina Trophy winner and 2025 Hart Trophy winner as NHL MVP, publicly requested a trade from the team on August 27th. Goalie Thatcher Demko won't be a full participant when the Vancouver Canucks open training camp in Penticton, BC. General Manager Ryan Johnson says the 30-year-old American netminder is still recovering after having season-ending hip surgery in late January. CF Montreal has qualified for the Canadian Championship Final, beating the Vancouver Whitecaps. Montreal will be participating in their first Canadian Championship Final since 2023, knocking off the defending champions as Vancouver's run of consecutive titles ends with four. And the Toronto Blue Jays earned a critical 5-1 win over the Detroit Tigers. George Springer tacked on a run with an RBI single in the fifth. From the Canadian Press, I'm Hannah Stolz.

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0: and CIFM, Manitoba's Jerry Saretta, My Heart's Got a Memory, Don Williams, That's the Thing About Love, and Steve Miller Band kicking off the midnight hour with Going to the Country. I'm Carl Thomas in with you up until 1 a.m. on the way. Tim McGraw right after Clint Black, and CIFM Legendary Country and More.
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0: 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I'm Carl Thomas. On the way, Dierks Bentley and Winnipeg's Keith and Renee are coming up next on NCIFM.
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1: Dierks Bentley, Settle for a Slowdown, and CIFM, Legendary Country and More. Winnipeg's Keith and Renee, Wildflower. It's Carl Thomas in with you for the next half hour. Still to come, Derek Miller and Dwight Yoakam on the way right after Manitoba's Desiree Dorian. Like I'm Gonna Love You, Spirit of Manitoba, and CIFM.

0: and CIFM Derek Miller, Out of My Head, Dwight Yoakam, Try Not to Look So Pretty. Still to come, The Chicks and Shania on the way right after Alabama. And CIFM Legendary Country and more.
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And CIFM legendary country and more, The Chicks, long time gone. Before The Chicks, Shania Twain, Don't. We are coming up to 1 o'clock.

0: I'm Carl Thomas, and that's going to do it for me. Thank you so much for joining me tonight. I'll be back tonight at 9. Hope you could join me then. Until then, take care. Have yourself a good night. Talk to you later. Bye for now.
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0: From the National Newsroom of the Canadian Press, I'm Hannah Stoles. During a visit to the region from Canadian Prime Minister Mark Carney, European Commission President Ursula von der Leyen says that she wanted to open the door to Canada to become the EU's first associate member in a push to forge new links among allies in an openly hostile world. And while that announcement has drawn the ire of US President Donald Trump, who threatened new sanctions and to close down trade with the region as a result, many Toronto residents appear supportive of the idea. Brandon Labanowicz says it could be a valuable asset for Canada to make a name in global trade.
1: I think it's great to develop trade relationships with other countries and other parts of the world. I think we're a little bit behind in developing some of our natural resources to offer these products to sell to them. I think that they would love to have our products if we were able to deliver them.
0: Prime Minister Mark Carney says the country is seeking a unique alliance with the bloc, not membership. Caucus woes continue for BC Conservative leader Carolyn Findlay after a member called her out in an online essay, saying she wouldn't tolerate Findlay's leadership unless it changed. The lengthy critique from Claire Ratty says the opposition remained deeply divided after 9 recent defections that have reduced the party caucus to 28 members. Of those, 13 provided a declaration of support for Findlay when asked by the Canadian Press whether they would do so and if they intended to remain in the caucus. She says Findlay has failed to bring the team together as promised, and the Conservatives are losing public trust. The prospect of a referendum on Quebec's sovereignty took center stage on Wednesday night as the leaders of the main political parties squared off for a second TV debate ahead of the October provincial election. Coalition Avenir Quebec leader Christine Fréchette took aim at Parti Québécois leader Paul Saint-Pierre Plamondon, challenging him on his promise to hold a referendum. She asked whether now was the time to add uncertainty to the province. With criticism and concerns about AI appearing to ramp up from Washington, D.C. and beyond, former OpenAI researcher Daniel Cocotelo offered his own opinion on those concerns, saying he believes artificial intelligence could pose an existential risk if AI companies don't make sufficient progress in aligning advanced systems with human interests, saying he worries the system will simply play nice with humans and leave uncertainty about how it will react as it gains additional control.
2: We don't seem to be very good at making them honest, like at all, you know. And so, if they end up in positions of power where they don't have to listen to us anymore, the world's going to be reshaped in their vision, and that's probably going to be pretty bad for us.
0: He says right now they don't have a good way of controlling the AI's values. An analysis of the catastrophic flooding in Nepal last month reveals human

caused global warming thinned glaciers and thawed mountain permafrost, likely leading to the Himalayan slope collapse. More than 1,300 people were killed, and over 5,000 remain missing. The report by the World Weather Attribution cautions that climate change was not the sole cause, and an earthquake in 2015 may have weakened the rock years prior. This is the Canadian Press. In sports, the Winnipeg Jets have suspended goaltender Connor Hellebuyck for failure to report to training camp. The team didn't specify the length of the suspension. Hellebuyck, a three-time Vezina Trophy winner and 2025 Hart Trophy winner as NHL MVP, publicly requested a trade from the team on August 27th. Goalie Thatcher Demko won't be a full participant when the Vancouver Canucks open training camp in Penticton, BC. General manager Ryan Johnson says the 30-year-old American netminder is still recovering after having season-ending hip surgery in late January. CF Montreal has qualified for the Canadian Championship Final, beating the Vancouver Whitecaps. Montreal will be participating in their first Canadian Championship Final since 2023, knocking off the defending champions as Vancouver's run of consecutive titles ends with four. And the Toronto Blue Jays earned a critical 5-1 win over the Detroit Tigers. George Springer tacked on a run with an RBI single in the fifth. From the Canadian Press, I'm Hannah Stolz.

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0: From the National Newsroom of the Canadian Press, I'm Karen Rebo. Prime Minister Mark Carney is preparing to deliver a speech to the European Parliament in just a few hours during his final day of a two-day visit to Strasbourg, France. His address will come about 24 hours after the PM listened from the front row as European Commission President Ursula von der Leyen laid out the case for why Europe wants to forge an even closer relationship with Canada. Von der Leyen said she wanted to open the door for Canada to become the first associate member of the European Union. Reaction to her push for both sides to urgently reimagine their partnership was not received well by U.S. President Donald Trump, who called the idea of an associate membership with Canada laughable. Trump then suggested if the EU was to actually do that, he may consider it a hostile act.
1: Speaking to reporters after landing in North Carolina, the president said if it's done with bad intentions, he may respond with tariffs.
2: If they do that, if I think it's at all a hostile act, I will put very serious tariffs or stop trading with Europe on many things.
1: Earlier Wednesday, Prime Minister Mark Carney listened in the front row of the State of the European Union address as the European Commission president laid out the case for the closer relationship. Trump also called Canada a terrible trade partner after earlier in the day further escalating the trade war with America's northern neighbor. Trump signed a memorandum directing federal agencies overseeing government procurement in the U.S. to remove all products of Canadian origin. Kelly Malone, The Canadian Press, Washington.
0: Prime Minister Carney left France for a while Wednesday and traveled to Liverpool in the UK for his first bilateral meeting with new Prime Minister Andy Burnham. The two leaders talked about defense, trade, and the development of AI. Calgary's fire service says a landfill blaze that has been burning for the last 10 days could take months to fizzle out. Fire Chief Steve Dongworth says the fire at the Echo recycling facility in the southeast part of Calgary has an estimated volume

0: volume of 1 million cubic meters. He says the blaze could cover a space the size of up to 8 Canadian Football League fields and take weeks, even months, to suppress. Fire crews have had a tough time tackling the flames at the private landfill and recycling business. Dongworth says the fire is in deep pockets under a mountain of garbage. And the man behind an alleged Ponzi scheme is now behind bars after defrauding millions from would-be investors, including several major league players like Kansas City Chiefs star Travis Kelce. Here's ABC's Aaron Katursky.
1: Sid Jawahar defrauded Kelce and other investors, including professional athletes, out of more than $30 million through his investment company, Swift Arc Capital. Federal prosecutors in Missouri said Jawahar embarked on a calculated years-long effort to enrich himself at the expense of his investors. They said he spent millions of his victims' dollars on a lifestyle that almost no one in this district could afford. He pleaded guilty to three counts of fraud and was sentenced to 11 years in prison.
0: This is the Canadian Press. In sports, Miles Straw went 2-for-4 at the plate and drove in a run as the Toronto Blue Jays earned a critical 5-1 win over the Detroit Tigers Wednesday. Straw says everyone in the Blue Jays clubhouse knows that every game counts if Toronto is going to reach the playoffs.
2: Obviously, that was like a must-win, I felt like, but we got, what, 9 more? So anything can happen.
0: The Cleveland Guardians beat Chicago 6-3 earlier in the day to take the lead in the American League Central. The White Sox now hold the AL's third and final wild card berth, and the Blue Jays are 1.5 games behind them. In NHL news, the Winnipeg Jets suspended goaltender Connor Hellebuyck Wednesday night for failing to report to training camp. The team said GM Kevin Cheveldayoff would address the media in the morning. Hellebuyck, a three-time Vezina Trophy winner and 2025 NHL MVP, publicly requested a trade from the team on August 27th. His agent said he had privately requested one several months ago. From the Canadian Press, I'm Karen Rebo.

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of my own. One's 36, one's 23. It's hard to believe, but you're gonna miss this. You're gonna want this back. You're gonna wish these days

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0: From the National Newsroom of the Canadian Press, I'm Karen Rebo. U.S. President Donald Trump says the prospect of Canada joining the European Union, even as its first associate member, is laughable. He says if Canada joins up with the EU, he may consider it a hostile act, and he may even respond with heavy tariffs on Europe.
1: It's laughable. Look, the whole thing with Canada. Canada's been a terrible trade partner.
0: Trump's remarks came after he signed a memorandum on Wednesday directing federal agencies overseeing government procurement in the U.S. to remove all products of Canadian origin. Prime Minister Mark Carney has warned that Canada's pivot away from the U.S. will come at a cost, but he says the alternative would be far worse. Carney is set to deliver a speech to the European Parliament in Strasbourg, France, this morning. The prospect of a referendum on Quebec sovereignty was a hot topic last night as the leaders of the main political parties squared off for a second TV debate before the October 5th Quebec election. After acknowledging her party was not perfect after 8 years in government, Coalition Avenir Quebec leader Christine Frechette took aim at Parti Québécois leader Paul St-Pierre Plamondon, challenging him on his promise to hold a referendum in the first 4 years of a PQ mandate. She asked whether now was the time to add uncertainty amid the trade war with the U.S. Plamondon has said that a PQ government would wait until U.S. President Donald Trump leaves the White House before triggering a sovereignty vote. A new report from the teachers' union in Victoria, B.C. says there are more than 20 instances of student-on-staff violence every day in their school district. The Greater Victoria Teachers Association says the report gleans its findings from more than 6,000 violent incident reports from the district and calls the situation a growing and widespread epidemic. President Carolyn Howe says the group is recommending urgent steps from the province.
2: When we talk about safety, a lot of people at schools and violence at schools, I know a lot of people's first image is a high school kid with a knife or a fight. That is not what we're seeing. We're seeing massive amounts of violence in elementary school particularly, and then next in middle schools of kids who just aren't coping well.
0: In Los Angeles, shock and devastation rolled out Wednesday for local journalists in the area after a deadly helicopter crash claimed three lives Tuesday evening. Two of them were employees of NBC4. ABC's Trevor Ault has more.
3: Longtime KNBC anchor Colleen Williams breaking the news of the death of their colleagues as they were learning it themselves.
4: Here is a photo of our dear colleagues tonight.
3: And the third victim, a bystander on the ground, now identified as 29-year-old Eddie Gutierrez Mejia. Eliana Moreno and George Marcinu were known as the team in the sky for NBC4 and Telemundo. Moreno often posting videos of her view from the cockpit. She was engaged to be married.
0: This is the Canadian Press. In sports, Miles Straw went 2-for-4 at the plate and drove in a run as the Toronto Blue Jays earned a critical 5-1 win over the Detroit Tigers Wednesday. Straw says everyone in the Blue Jays clubhouse knows that every game counts if Toronto is going to reach the playoffs.
5: Obviously, that was like a must-win, I felt like, but we got, what, 9 more, so anything can happen.
0: The Cleveland Guardians beat Chicago 6-3 earlier in the day to take the lead in the American League Central. The White Sox now hold the AL's third and final wildcard berth, and the Blue Jays are 1.5 games behind them. In NHL news, the Winnipeg Jets suspended goaltender Connor Hellebuyck.

Tillabook Wednesday night for failing to report to training camp. The team said GM Kevin Cheveldayoff would address the media in the morning. Hellebuck, a three-time Vezina Trophy winner and 2025 NHL MVP, publicly requested a trade from the team on August 27th. His agent said he had privately requested one several months ago. From the Canadian Press, I'm Karen Rebo.

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0: From the National Newsroom of the Canadian Press, I'm Karen Rebo. Prime Minister Mark Carney is preparing to deliver a speech at the European Parliament to cap off his whirlwind visit to Europe. His address in Strasbourg, France, will come 24 hours after Carney was in the chamber's front row as European Commission President Ursula von der Leyen laid out the case for why she wants to open the door for Canada to become the first associate member of the European Union. Across the Atlantic, U.S. President Donald Trump called the prospect laughable. He even suggested he may consider such a partnership a hostile act.
1: Speaking to reporters after landing in North Carolina, the president said if it's done with bad intentions, he may respond with tariffs.
2: If they do that, if I think it's at all a hostile act, I will put very serious tariffs or stop trading with Europe.

0: many things.
1: Trump also called Canada a terrible trade partner after earlier in the day further escalating the trade war with America's northern neighbor. Trump signed a memorandum directing federal agencies overseeing government procurement in the U.S. to remove all products of Canadian origin. A White House official speaking on background said that order wasn't related to the European Union forging closer ties with Canada. Kelly Malone, the Canadian Press, Washington.
2: Calgary's fire service says a landfill blaze that has been burning for over 10 days could take months to fizzle out. Chief Steve Dongworth estimates the fire at the private Echo recycling facility has a volume of 1 million cubic meters. He says the blaze could cover the equivalent of 8 CFL football fields. Amazon says it is raising the average hourly base wage in Canada to $26.27 an hour, up by a dollar from last year. A statement from the online retailer Wednesday says the 4% bump for operations workers takes effect on September 27th. The union representing workers at Amazon's Metro Vancouver warehouse says the announcement coincides with the coming end of a mediation process ordered by the BC Labor Relations Board. Unifor says Amazon was feeling the heat of the contract that is soon to be awarded to workers in Delta through binding arbitration. Fencing has gone up around the main Kennedy Center building in Washington, D.C., a day after the Trump-aligned board voted to close most of the Performing Arts Center for repairs. That vote came after a federal judge blocked the institution from returning President Donald Trump's name to the building. Trump had said on social media the closure was needed for safety repairs, but he said the repairs would only happen if the board could move on and add his name to the building. Last night, Trump suggested he's owed his name on the building due to the money he claims he's raised towards its repairs.
3: I think that the Trump administration should certainly have recognition because, frankly, if we don't do that, it's going to close. It'll end up being ripped down. It's in very, very bad shape, very dangerous shape.
2: Congress has already earmarked $257 million for renos. This is the Canadian Press. In sports, Miles Straw went 2-for-4 at the plate and drove in a run as the Toronto Blue Jays earned a critical 5-1 win over the Detroit Tigers Wednesday. Straw says everyone in the Blue Jays clubhouse knows that every game counts if Toronto is going to reach the playoffs.
4: Obviously, that was like a must-win, I felt like, but we got, what, 9 more, so anything can happen.
2: The Cleveland Guardians beat Chicago 6-3 earlier in the day to take the lead in the American League Central. The White Sox now hold the AL's third and final wildcard berth, and the Blue Jays are 1.5 games behind them. In NHL news, the Winnipeg Jets suspended goaltender Connor Hellebuyck Wednesday night for failing to report to training camp. The team said GM Kevin Cheveldayoff would address the media in the morning. Hellebuyck, a 3-time Vezina Trophy winner and 2025 NHL MVP, publicly requested a trade from the team on August 27th. His agent said he had privately requested one several months ago. From the Canadian Press, I'm Karen Rebo.

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From the National Newsroom of the Canadian Press, I'm Karen Rebo. Prime Minister Mark Carney set to address the European Parliament this morning. His speech coming one day after European Commission President Ursula von der Leyen said she wants Canada to become the first associate member of the European Union. Carney's in Strasbourg, France, to seek stronger ties with Europe on trade, defense, and other files. It's the latest move in his campaign to reduce Canada

0: Canada's reliance on the U.S., and as America's trade war shows no sign of abating. The idea didn't go over well with U.S. President Donald Trump.
1: If they do that, if I think it's at all a hostile act, I will put very serious tariffs or stop trading with Europe on many things.
0: Prime Minister Carney left France for a while yesterday and traveled to Liverpool for his first bilateral meeting with new British Prime Minister Andy Burnham. The two leaders talked about defense, trade, and the development of artificial intelligence. Burnham was thrilled to host him for an Everton soccer match.
2: We share so much, Mark. We have a few Liverpool connections, Ireland connections, but of course Everton connections, and it's going to be a special occasion for me being here.
0: Carney says Canada has formally applied to join the UK-led Joint Expeditionary Force as a full-time member. The Quick Response Force is a military coalition made up of 10 NATO allies. Ontario Premier Doug Ford says he's fully on board with the Prime Minister's plan to see private investors take over operations at Canada's four largest airports, including Toronto's Pearson Airport. Mark Carney has said the government is not looking to privatize airports, but rather to change their operational structure, and that the government would reinvest money that's raised into regional airports. Ford reacted to the news yesterday.
3: I feel that there's going to be accountability at all levels when you do something like that, and I'm 100% confident that we're going to have a more effective, more efficient airports at hopefully a lower cost. And I always believe the market dictates. The people will determine, but there's nothing better than competition.
0: Ford also thinks the idea should be expanded to include Toronto's Island Airport. It's something he's been pushing for, so it can accommodate jets, even after Ottawa rejected the plan. A sentencing hearing is scheduled today in Toronto for Canadian auto parts mogul Frank Stronach on the historical offense of indecent assault. The hearing is set to take place even as prosecutors are challenging the judge's decision to declare a rare post-verdict mistrial on Stronach's sexual assault conviction. The 94-year-old billionaire was found guilty in June of both charges relating to separate allegations brought by two of the women in his Toronto criminal trial. This is the Canadian Press. In sports, Miles Straw went 2-for-4 at the plate and drove in a run as the Toronto Blue Jays earned a critical 5-1 win over the Detroit Tigers Wednesday. Straw says everyone in the Blue Jays clubhouse knows that every game counts if Toronto is going to reach the playoffs.
4: Obviously, that was like a must-win, I felt like, but we got, 9 more, so anything can happen.
0: The Cleveland Guardians beat Chicago 6-3 earlier in the day to take the lead in the American League Central. The White Sox now hold the AL's third and final wild card berth, and the Blue Jays are 1.5 games behind them. In NHL news, the Winnipeg Jets suspended goaltender Connor Hellebuyck Wednesday night for failing to report to training camp. The team said GM Kevin Cheveldayoff would address the media in the morning. Hellebuyck, a 3-time Vezina Trophy winner and 2025 NHL MVP, publicly requested a trade from the team on August 27th. His agent said he had privately requested one several months ago. From the Canadian Press, I'm Karen Rebo.

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From the National Newsroom of the Canadian Press, I'm Karen Ribeau. Prime Minister Mark Carney is addressing the European Parliament this morning, his speech coming one day after European Commission President Ursula

0: Ursula von der Leyen said she wants Canada to become the first associate member of the European Union. Carney's in Strasbourg, France, to seek stronger ties and a unique alliance with Europe on trade, defense, and other files. It's the latest move in his campaign to reduce Canada's reliance on the U.S., and as America's trade war shows no signs of abating. The idea of the EU taking Canada in any way, didn't go over well with U.S. President Donald Trump.
1: If they do that, if I think it's at all a hostile act, I will put very serious tariffs or stop trading with Europe on many things.
0: Prime Minister Carney left France for a while yesterday and traveled to Liverpool for his first bilateral meeting with new British Prime Minister Andy Burnham. The two talked about defense, trade, and the development of AI. Burnham was happy to host him.
2: Mark, I am sure I speak for a lot of people in saying you're a great progressive leader with whom we share so many values, but also with whom we have a shared opportunity.
0: UN-commissioned human rights experts say they have found reasonable grounds to believe the United States committed war crimes in two strikes in Iran, including one on a school in southern Minab. The airstrikes reportedly killed at least 178 civilians, including women and children. The International Fact-Finding Mission on Iran says that after the American and Israeli attacks on February 28th, it found reasonable grounds to believe the U.S. committed the war crime of launching indiscriminate attacks, resulting in the loss of life or injury to civilians. A diver is recovering after being bitten by a shark off Percé, Quebec, on the eastern tip of the Gaspé Peninsula. The Canadian Coast Guard says it was alerted to the incident late yesterday morning, and paramedics met the vessel when it arrived in the city. A local diving center says the person received first aid before being taken to hospital. The Canadian Shark Attack Registry says this type of incident in Canadian waters is exceptionally rare, although detections of white sharks have been rising. A sentencing hearing is scheduled today in Toronto for Canadian auto parts mogul Frank Stronach on the historical offense of indecent assault. The hearing comes even as prosecutors are challenging the judge's decision to declare a post-verdict mistrial on Stronach's sexual assault conviction. Tim Hortons coffee is cleared for takeoff. Starting in late November, a special in-flight brew from the cafe giant will be available on board WestJet flights. Dubbed the Flight Roast, Tim Hortons says the coffee features a unique blend specifically designed for passengers' taste buds at high altitudes. This is the Canadian Press. In sports, the Toronto Blue Jays are off today after earning a 5-1 win and avoiding a sweep at the hands of the Detroit Tigers. The Chicago White Sox now hold the final wildcard spot in the American League. Toronto is 1.5 games back of Chicago with 9 games left in the regular season. The Winnipeg Jets suspended goaltender Connor Hellebuyck last night for failing to report to NHL training camp. Hellebuyck publicly requested a trade from the team last month. The Buffalo Bills are set to host the Detroit Lions in Thursday night football action in the NFL, both teams coming off wins in their season openers. CF Montreal qualifies for the Canadian Championship Soccer Final, beating the four-time defending champion Vancouver Whitecaps 2-1 last night and 3-2 on aggregate. And Canada's men's volleyball team had to settle for a silver after a 3-2 loss to the U.S. in the Norseca Continental Volleyball Championship Final in Moncton. From the Canadian Press, I'm Karen Ribeau.
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0: NCI, Legendary Country and More, 16 minutes after 6, 7:20. We're going to give away these Lyle Lovett tickets, September 24th at Burton Cummings Theater. We're going to do Spot the Fake. 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
5: Kakinagi Wijiwe, and Jinagzit Tuang Mikananan. Yishpin Bimibuzion, a showabum, a whim of seg, mem and the gate be cuck. Obeji Bizun Waba Mattawe by Mosset, she wouldn't know what you are say, Bizun, Kibiko, da. Kispin be must say and me canang a show is in. Be must say a show I me canang ningan gabe me bizoa, utabanak. Be minijo, take be must say, gapi utaban beach bizot. Quick jibaba miguan gego was say, a busy can gama was quininjigan da conan. Away debajim win on J Manitoba Public Insurance.
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0: Good morning, 6:31. Let's have a look at that southern forecast. Often in the parkland, you've got some sunshine, a bit of fog this morning. That'll dissipate. 19 is your daytime high. Clear tonight with a low of 7. Blood vein, fog this morning. That'll dissipate, then mainly sunny. 13 is your high. Tonight, clear with a low of 6. Brandon and the Westman, also with some fog, as well as Winnipeg. We're waking up to fog this morning as well. In Brandon and the Westman, sunny and 17. Same kind of day for Winnipeg, sunny and 17. As well as the evening, a few clouds in Brandon and the Westman and Winnipeg with a low of 7 for both. Your northern forecast coming up at 7.
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1: Came crawling home last night, by many nights before. Finally made it to my feet, as she opened up the door. And she said, you're not gonna do this anymore.

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She said, we'll rip out all the carpet and put sawdust on the floor. Serve hard-boiled eggs, pretzels, and I won't cook no more. 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
1: Good morning, 6:47, time for a little morning minutia. Play-Doh. You know Play-Doh? We loved it as a kid.
2: Yeah, it feels funny, smells funny, tastes even better.
1: Yeah, right? Nice and salty. Everybody knows that taste. Play-Doh was never supposed to be a kid's toy. It was originally invented as a wallpaper cleaner. Back when homes were heated with coal, walls would get covered in soot, so people would roll this soft putty across the wallpaper to clean it. And then cleaner heating became common, and wallpaper cleaner wasn't really needed anymore. But someone realized kids loved playing with the stuff, so they added color, and they gave it a new name, and Play-Doh was born.
2: Nah. A construction project turned toy.
1: Yeah, basically the most popular toy. Started as a Mr. Clean for your walls. Yep, that's it. I wonder if they ate it back then too. Before or after they cleaned the walls?
2: Ooh. Good
1: the
2: question.
1: The more you know.

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1: Time for your Manitoba Road Report. We're going to look at what's happening in the streets of Winnipeg, and with it being so early, slow down. Holy smokes, I got tailgated real deadly this morning, and I didn't even do anything. I just drove like you should. Don't react. It's foggy. Slow down out there. All that heavy fog is making your drive just a little bit more treacherous. Those mirrors are full of rain and wetness and all that. So far, the Winnipeg, Manitoba intersections are not being affected. Manitoba Highways, the latest was yesterday, a closure of Highway 206 near Oak Bank for some railway crossing repairs. No matter where you are, adjust your speed to the roadway conditions and slowly roll in those school zones.
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5: 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Are you ready? 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

0: Now this update from the Canadian Press. Prime Minister Mark Carney says Canada welcomes the ambition to become the European Union's first associate member, though what exactly that means still needs to be defined. Carney is addressing the European Parliament this morning in Strasbourg, France. He said Canada and Europe should have deeper ties on critical minerals, defense, AI, and energy security. He said we should also move forward in allowing youth to live, work, and study on either side of the Atlantic. U.S. President Donald Trump says if we were to actually become an associate member of the European Union, he could see that as a hostile act. He threatened last night to possibly impose hefty tariffs on Europe, while again calling Canada a terrible trading partner. Conservative elder statesman Preston Manning says he's baffled that some view Alberta Premier Danielle Smith as anti-Canada, given her vocal support of Confederation. From the Canadian Press, I'm Karen Rebo.
1: Hey there, I'm the Big Bear. 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
4: Good morning. 1 minute after 7, it is time for your northern forecast. In Thompson today, mainly sunny with a high of 12. Increasing cloudiness late this evening, low of 7. Over in the Pas Ocean and Flin Flon, a bit of fog this morning that'll dissipate. Then mainly sunny with a high of 16. Tonight, partly cloudy, low of 10. Churchill, periods of rain ending early this morning, then clearing. Northwest wind, 50, gusting to 70, hitting a daytime high of 7. Few clouds tonight, increasing cloudiness after midnight, low of plus 3. And Island Lake region, you've got some sunshine today. 12 will be your daytime high.

0: Tonight, a few clouds with a low of 8. A southern forecast coming up at 7:30.
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1: Good morning, 7:12. Don't know if you heard this story. There's a Australian High Rocks athlete. This is where you run and then you work. You do a workout with weights and everything like that.
2: Okay.
1: She is the top in the field for women, right? Her name is Joanne Wurzik. Anyways.
2: Yes.
1: How far is too far and winning at all costs? She was doing her thing,
2: mm-hmm.
1: and as she was running, her bowels let loose.
2: Oh,
1: yeah.
2: That'll happen.
1: It will. She kept running. She did not stop. She kept running. Then when it came to the performance on the mat with the weights and everything, it let loose again.
2: Oh, no.
1: And she continued. She just kept pushing through it. Now, other athletes, some of them were gagging. Some of them slipped on some of the stuff on the ground,
2: okay.
1: if you know what I'm talking about.
2: Yeah.
1: And so they're complaining. And anyway, she went on to win.
2: Well,
1: and she was like, by any means necessary, basically, was her thought that, you know, she can't quit.
2: Whoa.
1: But now this has changed the sport. They're saying that if you have anything, like if you're bleeding or if your bowels loose or anything like that, you have to stop the race, stop the event, because now you're affecting other athletes. And it's dangerous because, like I said, some people were
2: slipping.
1: Slipping on the stuff.
2: And when you're an athlete, slipping could be fatal. I mean, like life-changing, right?
1: Yeah, and not only that, it throws you behind too, right? Like you can definitely get hurt, but it throws you behind. You get behind because now you've taken the slip on this stuff.
2: Yeah. Gosh.
1: Is that too far? By any means necessary? You just gotta win.
2: No, you gotta win. You gotta win. But glad they changed those rules.
1: Yeah, they did. It's often called runner's diarrhea is what they call it.
2: Okay.
1: And that's what happened to her, but it did not stop. So they did change the rules.
2: Uncontrolled dropping of your ball movements.
1: Mm-hmm.
2: Yeah, I've seen that happen in different types of sports. But
1: I've never seen it happen in sports, and I watch a lot of sports, but it is a thing.
2: You ever see those deadlift people who lift and then they end up just like spitting out all kinds of crazy things?
1: Oh, yeah. So that's insane. That's like, I don't know.
2: You gotta win. You gotta win, bro.
1: I guess she put in all that training. She's like, I'm not giving up.
2: Are you kidding me? This is not stopping me. Or maybe it was planned. No, as if anybody would.
1: She popped a few X-lax before the race.
2: Let's stop talking about it then.
1: What do you got coming up? I guess right now.
2: Right after right now.
1: It's 7:15.
2: Holy. Blake and Jacomb has partnered up with Joe Fresh. You probably know Joe Fresh because he's the brand over at Superstore. They have partnered up with Blake and Jacomb, who is a woodland artist here in Canada. He's done a lot of artwork, like you probably recognize the Pokemon and Star Wars and Legos artwork that has been popping up all over the place. He's the one who did that. And he's also done a digital feature as well on Google Canada. He's done murals for Adidas, for TikTok Canada, Royal Winnipeg Ballet. He's done a lot of work. And so the latest is with Joe Fresh for Truth and Reconciliation Day coming up.
1: And I love this because yesterday I was chatting about if you want to support, if you're non-Indigenous and you don't know what to do and how to support. It's great to wear an orange shirt, T-shirt, but sometimes you don't know where these orange shirts are. And are they really supporting Indigenous artists or Indigenous businesses? So here's one, Joe Fresh.
2: Go
1: there because this is an Indigenous artist and this is his T-shirt. So this would be another way to support.
2: Mm-hmm. And it is unmistakably original to this artwork. I mean, the design is a mother Thunderbird carrying her baby. It's a portrait of protection and love that will span generations.

0: nations, and it was based off of his son too, Anamiki, which translates to thunder.
1: It's beautiful. It's a beautiful looking shirt.
0: And 100% of the proceeds of this shirt from Joe Fresh, this collaboration with Mr. Angicombe, Blake Angicombe, is 100% going towards the Gordon Downey and Janny when Jack fund. So beautiful shirt for a beautiful fund.
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the Canadian Press. In sports, the Toronto Blue Jays are off today after earning a 5-1 win and avoiding a sweep at the hands of the Detroit Tigers. The Chicago White Sox now hold the final wild card spot in the American League. Toronto is 1.5 games back of Chicago with 9 games left in the regular season. The Winnipeg Jets suspended goaltender Connor Hellebuyck last night for failing to report to NHL training camp. Hellebuyck publicly requested a trade from the team last month. The Buffalo Bills are set to host the Detroit Lions in Thursday night football action in the NFL, both teams coming off wins in their season openers. CF Montreal qualifies for the Canadian Championship soccer final, beating the four-time defending champion Vancouver Whitecaps 2-1 last night and 3-2 on aggregate. And Canada's men's volleyball team had to settle for a silver after a 3-2 loss to the U.S. in the Norseca Continental

0: Volleyball Championship Final in Moncton. From the Canadian Press, I'm Karen Ribeau.
1: Hi there, Manitoba. I'm Garth Hilderman. I call out the Mini Loony Pot Bingo every Saturday morning here on NCIFM. 10 o'clock is when that happens. 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
3: Good morning, 7:32. Time for your southern forecast. Dauphin in the parkland, right across the south, there is fog this morning. It will dissipate this morning as well, so I'm not going to mention that. Dauphin and the parkland, sunny with a high of 19. Tonight, clear, becoming partly cloudy overnight, low of 7. Bloodvein, mainly sunny with a high of 13. Clear tonight, low of 6. And in Brandon and Winnipeg, it's the exact same day. Sunny, high of 17. A few clouds tonight, increasing cloudiness overnight, low of 7. Your northern forecast coming up at 8.
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1: Good morning, 7:36. We said we were going to do this at 7:20.
2: Oh, my goodness.
1: Lyle Lovett tickets. We got them, a pair for you. He's at the Burton Cummings Theater on September 24th. We're doing Spot the Fake.
2: Yep.
1: Three songs. Two are Lyle Lovett songs. One is not.
2: Oh, so the odd one out today.
1: Yeah, so all you have to do is call us up at 204-788-1055. Toll free, 1-877-624-8255. And tell us, which is the fake Lyle Lovett song? All right, let's do it here. We got calls.
2: Oh, do it? Okay, let's do this.
1: Hi, good morning. Who's this?
2: Hello? Oh,
1: oopsie.
2: Gone.
1: Hi, good morning. Who's this?
3: Hi, good morning. It's Wanda.
1: Hey there, Wanda. Okay, I'm going to give you three songs, and you got to tell me which is not the Lyle Lovett song, okay?
3: Okay.
1: Okay. If I Had a Boat, That's Wrong, or Pontiac?
3: I'm sorry?
2: Your three choices are...
1: If I Had a Boat, That's Wrong, or Pontiac? So two of those are Lyle Lovett songs. One is not. Which is not the Lyle Lovett song?
3: The second one.
1: That's Wrong?
2: Pontiac.
3: Yeah.
1: That's right. No, what? She's
2: that's right. She's right? For real? Pontiac is not a...
1: Pontiac is a song.
2: Oh.
1: The yes. One that's not a song is That's Wrong. I don't even think he knows the contest.
2: Oh, I'm gonna
1: Wanda, congratulations. You are going to check out Lyle Lovett.
3: Thank you.
1: You're welcome. Hold on.
2: One more time? No, I'm just kidding.
0: Jordan Knight and Davey Gott on NCIFM.

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1: Time for your Manitoba Road Report. Northbound Donald approaching Stradbrook motor vehicle collision, blocking the northbound curb lane. You gotta keep left to pass. In the Winnipeg roadway, or Manitoba highways rather, we see a closure of Highway 206 near Oak Bank, railway crossing repairs. No matter where you are, adjust your speed to the roadway conditions and slow your roll in those school zones.
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Good morning. It's 8 o'clock. I'm Garth Hilderman. This is NCI Network News. RCMP to the northeast of Winnipeg investigating after the theft of prizes for an ice fishing derby this past winter. Police say a storage trailer parked at a municipal public works yard in Lac Des Bonnes was broken into. Over $20,000 worth of items were stolen. Amongst the pilfered goods, an ice shelter, fishing good, camouflage, hunting backpacks, ice cleats, clothing, and more. If you have any information, police are asking you, come forward. A Winnipeg teen hospitalized with life-threatening injuries after the e-scooter that they were driving was hit by a vehicle. Police say the teen was crossing Waverly Street at Lakecrest Road Monday evening. That's when they were struck by a vehicle traveling southbound. Teen was rushed to hospital in critical condition. The driver of the vehicle remained on scene and was interviewed by investigators. The injured teen remains in hospital. A number of First Nations youth mobilizing and taking on a fight against Prime Minister Mark Carney's major projects agenda. The Together for Nature tour, co-organized with environmental groups. One example of this pushback. Indigenous youth, they are participating in public speaking tours in cities such as Ottawa, Toronto, Kitchener, and London to build solidarity with non-Indigenous Canadians and mobile public opposition. Opponents argue the federal government is prioritizing corporate investments over environmental protection and Indigenous consent. The Carney government held a two-day summit in Toronto on Tuesday aimed at creating a sustained pipeline of private investment for major Canadian projects. And the Prime Minister saying he believes Canada and the European Union should move toward allowing youth to live, work, and study on either side of the Atlantic. Addressing the European Parliament in Strasbourg, France today, Carney welcomed the ambition for Canada to become the European Union's first associate member. Those specific terms do remain to be defined. Comes a day after EU President Ursula von der Leyen's speech in which she pitched moving the relationship beyond a trade partnership. Carney also called for a more integrated market for financial services and deeper ties on critical minerals, defense, artificial intelligence, and energy. That is your news on NCI. News is at the top of the hour. Sports is at half past. Your northern weather forecast is on the way. Hi there, Manitoba. I'm Garth Hilderman. I call out the Mini Loony Pot Bingo every Saturday morning here on NCI FM. 10 o'clock is when that

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2: 3 minutes after 8, a time for your northern forecast. Thompson and the Norman region. Mainly sunny today, high of 12, increasing cloudiness late this evening, low of 7. Over in the Pas Ocean and Flin Flon, you do have some fog this morning. That'll dissipate, then mainly sunny. 15 will be your daytime high. Tonight, clear with a low of 9. Churchill, periods of rain ending this morning, then clearing. Bit of wind from the northwest, 50 gusting to 70, hitting a high of 7. A few clouds tonight, increasing cloudiness after midnight, low of plus 3. And Island Lake region, you've got some sunshine. 12 is your daytime high. Tonight, a few clouds, low of 8. Southern forecast coming up at 8:30.
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0: NCI, Legendary Country, and more, 8 minutes after eight. So if you're Indigenous, are you planning a wedding anytime soon? Because they're casting couples for an unscripted Indigenous wedding show. They want to follow you through the process, like through Bridezilla, through your day, whether it's going to be like a city wedding or out on the res. They want to be a part of your wedding, and they're going to film it.
1: They're going to come check out your social, bro. That is so cool how they're doing this, how they want to capture your moment. Now, there was a bit of a kind of disappointment here. They're not paying for your wedding.
0: Well, yeah. See, that I was like, are they paying for the wedding? Because that sounds good. Because weddings are expensive. But no, they're just going to be there through the day filming. But they'd love to see all the different types of weddings is what they're looking for.
1: Yeah. No, they won't be exactly paying for your wedding, but you will receive financial compensation, whatever that means.
0: Right. They're giving you $50 for your day. No, we don't know how much. It does not say specifically the amount, but they will. You will receive financial compensation. And with weddings being the way weddings are, anything is better than nothing.
1: Right. I mean, look at the huge success of reservations for two. That thing went right across the country, right? And that is an Indigenous dating love show. And this seems like the next level, an unscripted Indigenous wedding show, because you know.
0: Auntie had one too many teas. She's going to be acting up.
1: That uncle has been around the rest too many times.
0: Who looking invited? For all the single aunties.
1: Indigenous wedding crashers. It could be a lot of fun, honestly.
0: That would be fun. I'd watch that. Indigenous wedding crashers. We could be Indigenous. Well, you could be Indigenous wedding crashers. I'll just be your sidekick.
1: I'll just be going, aho, aho, aho, aho.
0: That's not entertaining. We'd have to do better than that.
1: I'm just warming up, bro.
0: All right, let's do the Cree word of the day.
1: Cree word of the day is Weetamo.
0: Weetamo. Weetamo.
1: Weetamo. Weetamo means to tell them. Weetamo sagiao.
0: What'd you say?
1: Tell them I love them.
0: Oh, how do you say I love them? I love them.
1: Sagiao.
0: Sagiao.
1: Sagiao.
0: Sagiao.
1: Sagiao. Yeah.
0: Sagiao.
1: Weetamo sagiao.
0: Weetamo sagiao.
1: Yeah, tell them I love them.
0: Oh, I like that.
1: Right? Or you could say, Weetamo meaning sunyas.
0: Tell them I need money?
1: Tell them to give me money. Okay. Just as useful.
0: Spell it.
1: W-E-E-T-U-M-O. Weetamo means tell them.
0: We'll get it up on our Facebook page. We got your brain teaser coming up in 5 minutes.

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1: He's back. 8:15.
2: In full effect. Full strength.
1: Oh, I bet. You got a couple days off there, and now you're ready to go.
2: Yeah, maximum effort. Nui tamon.
1: Yesterday, I was so happy. Chantel called in. Second call in.
2: Yeah.
1: She got it right. The brain teaser. I think it was yesterday.
2: Okay. Yeah.
1: And I was happy because it didn't have to do all the wrongs.
2: Oh, right. Yeah. It takes a very special kind of ability to inflict the kind of emotion, the raw tenacity, the raw just vigor of it all to make sure it is felt to its maximum effect. It's a special edition.
1: It's just a wrong.
2: You think it is. There's so much more than that. It is your way to deal with rejection.
1: Yeah, we like to say that. You know, if you get a wrong here, you can deal with anything the rest of the day. 21% of households have this in their bedroom. Not that. 21% of households have this in their bedroom.
2: 21% of households have this in their bedroom.
1: I think that would be higher than 21%. Bzz.
2: Gosh, probably like an old McDonald's fry in that one little spot in the room. That's just kind of hard to reach. You see it, but it's like far and you forget to get it every time. It's a McDonald's fry.
1: Incorrect. I had to think about it, though.
2: Really? Oh, no.
1: 21% of households have this in their bedroom. What do you think? Give us a call at 204-788-1055. 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
2: Hello there, Paul Fontaine. So what do you think the answer is? 21% of households have this in their bedroom.
1: Well, it's a low percentage, so I was thinking maybe a coffee maker or a microwave.
2: Oh, yeah, that's funny.
3: But wrong!
1: Later.
4: Hi, it's Rick Dan calling. I'm thinking like a tablet, a device of some kind.
3: Oh, yeah. Wrong!
2: Okay. Bye.
5: This is Norm.
2: Hey there, Norm. So what do you think 21% of folks have in their bedroom?
5: Silly fan.
3: What?
5: A silly fan.
3: A silly shed?
5: A silly fan.
2: Ceiling fan.
5: On the ceiling fan?
3: A ceiling fan? What?
2: Yes, a ceiling fan.
3: Oh, fan, a ceiling fan.
5: Oh, my God.
3: Wrong!
5: That one right over his head.
2: It was above his head, just like the fan.
3: Ceiling fan? I was like, what?
2: All right, thanks, Norm.
3: Bye.
2: Wow. Hi, good morning. Who's this?
6: This is Freddie Flintstone.
2: Hey there, repping them quarries. What do you think?
6: I think it's Barney's wife hiding in the closet.
3: Oh, my gosh. You're wrong.
6: Would you play a song?
2: Yeah, what would you like to hear?
6: Flintstones, meet the Flintstones.
3: Oh, come
6: the
3: on.
6: The modern Stoney family.
3: Wrong. Good morning, buddy.
0: Jordan Knight and Davey Gott on NCIFM.

Good morning. It is 8:30. I'm Garth Hilderman. This is NCI Sports. The Winnipeg Jets have suspended goaltender Connor Hellebuck. They did so last night after he failed to report to training camp. Team said general manager Kevin Shevel day off. He will be addressing the media at 10:30 this morning. Team did not specify the length of the suspension. Hellebuck, a three-time Vezina Trophy winner, also the 2025 Hart Trophy winner as NHL MVP. He publicly requested a trade away from the Jets back on August 27. The online rumor mill has it that Hellebuck is being rather choosy into whom he will be traded, apparently ruling out any other Canadian team. Toronto Blue Jays, they are a touch closer to a playoff position, though the team they are now chasing has changed. Toronto salvaged a game in their series finale with the Detroit Tigers. They won 5-1 yesterday in a matinee. That result, coupled with the Cleveland Guardians defeating the Chicago White Sox, 6-3 the final in that one, that pushed the White Sox down into the final wildcard playoff spot. The Guardians took over the lead in the AL Central. Net result for Toronto, they're now a game and a half back of a playoff spot instead of the two games that they were out yesterday. Texas Rangers still between them and that final playoff spot, though. They won for the fourth time in a row, 7-3 their final over Boston. Rangers just one game back. They could be tied for that spot by the conclusion of play later on today. Texas wrapping up a series with the Bo Sox. Chicago hosting the Detroit Tigers. The Blue Jays, meanwhile, are idle. Buffalo Bills set to host the Detroit Lions in Thursday night football action in the NFL. Both teams are coming off of wins in their season openers. The Bills, they took down the Texans and Houston's. The Lions, meanwhile, outlasting the New Orleans Saints in overtime. And in the CFL, the Ottawa Redblacks turning to McLeod Bethel Thompson as they try to find a win. Ottawa 0-12 on the season. If you include their winless streak at the end of last season, it's 18 straight that they have lost. As Jake Mayer had led Ottawa to those 12 losses this year, McLeod Bethel Thompson will be taking the first team snaps at practice this week. Ottawa will visit Calgary on Saturday. That's your sports report on NCI. News at the top of the hour, sports at half past. Southern weather forecast is on the way. Hi there, Manitoba. I'm Garth Hilderman. I call out the Mini Loony Pot Bingo every Saturday morning here on NCIFM. 10 o'clock is when that happens. If you want to play, I want to let you know that you can get your bingo card

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1: 8:33, time to have a look at our southern forecast. Okay, right across the south, there are fog patches that'll dissipate this morning. So I'm just going to say that once. In Dauphin and the Parklands, sunny, high of 19. Clear tonight, low of 7. Bloodvane, you've got some sunshine today. 13 is your daytime high. Clear tonight, low of 6. Brandon and the Westmen, sunny and 17. A few clouds tonight with a low of 7. And Winnipeg with the same kind of day, sunny and 17. Few clouds tonight, low of 7. Your northern forecast coming up at 9.
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6: It's time for your brain.
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6: 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Did I make a mistake? I did.
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1: Welcome back.
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6: Family photo.
1: Washroom, ceiling fans, lots of ceiling fans, hairbrush, junk drawer, fly swatter, remote, ashtray. Can I say that on the radio? Toilet paper, stacks of blankets, a computer, laptop, walk-in closet.
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0: Bookshelf.
1: A treadmill under your bed? What?
0: It's in their bedroom.
1: Oh.
0: Why You're just I... giving away the answer.
1: Why did I think it was under their bed?
0: Because that's part of the answer.
1: Is it?
0: I told you earlier.
1: Oh my God.
0: So I have to tell him the answer after he guesses, because otherwise he'll say something that's pretty much close to the answer.
1: Which I just did.
0: But then I tell him the answer and...
1: I accidentally just do that.
0: It doesn't look like anybody got it.
1: No, it does not.
0: Okay, 21% of people have dirty dishes under their bed in their bedroom.
1: Why did I say under the bed? I didn't even say that. Oh my God, that's hilarious.
0: It doesn't look like anybody got it. So no smarty pants today. No one gets a certificate. Now you made Davey God happy. We'll be back tomorrow morning, 8:15, with another brain teaser.
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0: NCI, Legendary Country, and more. 8:45. Three things. What? Do you have a camera?
1: Yeah.
0: Could you use $1 million?
1: Of course.
0: And do you believe in Bigfoot?
2: It's news.
3: You can't use.
0: Hard Mountain Dew is putting up a $1 million for anyone who can finally prove that Bigfoot is real.
1: Oh, my goodness.
0: Because you hear all the stories, and we're not talking about your uncle walking through the woods. That's just not going to cut it. Because they want proof and evidence. They say you need to submit at least four different kinds of evidence. A massive footprint. Whoa. A 13-inch handprint, a photo, unexplained audio, thermal footage, or even Bigfoot hair. Whoa. With unknown DNA. And the evidence has to be legit because they will verify it before they just hand over that $1 million.
1: That is some serious cash and some serious work. It might be worth it, honestly, if you know where to find him, because he does live in the lands of around Moose Lakes, up at the Wayack, Easterville, like...
0: Under our steps.
1: What?
0: Under our steps. Buddy Bigfoot.
1: Oh!
0: Our mascot, Buddy Bigfoot, is living under our steps right now.
1: Let's do it. Let's send him Buddy Bigfoot.
0: So apparently, if you're heading into the woods this fall, keep your camera handy because Bigfoot now has a $1 million price tag on his head. Oh.
1: But I need a thermal camera. Bro, can I borrow your thermal camera?
0: That's the news you can't use.

0: Time for your Manitoba Road Report, seeing what's happening on our roadways in the city of Winnipeg. So far, northbound McDonald approaching Stradbrook, there is a motor vehicle collision blocking the northbound curb lane. And it looks like it was cleared from the roadway, so those lanes are back open for traffic. Looking at our Manitoba highways, I'm not seeing anything new pop up for today. Yesterday, we've seen a closure of Highway 206 for Oak Bank, some railway crossing repairs there in the PR 206. No matter where you are, adjust your speed to the roadway conditions and slow your roll in those school zones.
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0: Good morning. It's 9 o'clock. I'm Garth Hilderman, and this is NCI Network News. An American has been arrested by Mounties in the south of Manitoba for allegedly failing to stop at a border crossing. RCMP saying the man entered Canada Saturday via the Emerson crossing, but sped away when was told he needed to head for a secondary screening. Police eventually stopped the vehicle after a chase. They found a loaded handgun and ammunition. A 44-year-old from North Dakota is facing charges including dangerous driving, as well as several weapons offenses. Manitoba and the federal government putting up more than $3.8 million. This for a new program aimed at helping local businesses enter the defense industry. The Manitoba Defense and Dual Use Innovation Bridge, it's expected to help more than 100 small and medium-sized companies prepare for defense contracts and supply chains. Businesses will get help with government procurement, cybersecurity, security requirements, and developing technologies that can be used for both civilian and military purposes. The program will also connect Manitoba companies with larger defense firms and government buyers. U.S. President Donald Trump blasting the Federal Reserve governors down south after the board there raised its benchmark interest rate yesterday for the first time since 2023. That move in response to the stubbornly high inflation persisting across the United States. Trump called the governors politicians and said that they are trying to hurt him politically. The quarter point increase lifting the Fed's key rate to about 3.9% and over time could result in higher borrowing costs for mortgages, auto loans, and credit cards. And Buckingham Palace forcefully denying a claim by the brother of the late Princess Diana that King Charles III said she would soon be forgotten after her death. In recounting the days after Diana's death at age 36, Charles Spencer alleges in a new book that he argued with the then Prince Charles over palace plans for Prince William and Prince Harry to walk behind her coffin during the funeral procession. Spencer says he told the now king that Diana would not have wanted her sons, then aged 15 and 12, to undergo the ordeal. He claims Charles told him, quote, "Rest assured, we'll forget her soon enough." That is your news on NCI. News at the top of the hour, sports at half past. Northern weather forecast is on the way.
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0: minutes after 9, time for your northern forecast. Thompson in the Norman region, you've got some sunshine today, hitting a daytime high of 12, increasing cloudiness late to this evening, low of 7 tonight. Over in the Pa Ocean and Flin Flon, a bit of fog this morning, that'll dissipate, then mainly sunny, high of 15 tonight, clear with a low of 9. Churchill, periods of rain ending early this morning, then clearing. Wind is from the northwest, 50, gusting to 70, hitting a daytime high of 7. A few clouds tonight, increasing cloudiness after midnight with a low of plus 3. And Island Lake region, mainly sunny, 12 will be your high. A few clouds tonight with a low of 8. Southern forecast coming up at 9:30.
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0: NCI, Legendary Country, and more. 8 minutes after nine. Smudge the North End is coming back on September 21st, starting at 10 o'clock at North Point Douglas Women's Center. That's at 221 Austin Street. And they're going to go through the North End, and they're asking folks to come walk with them for a few blocks, and or you can meet them along the way anywhere they'd like to go.
1: Really cool story. I love how they smudged the North End, because personal story here, Jordan, is that when I was walking along and I came to Winnipeg and I had no idea about what smudge was, right? I had no idea of all that stuff from it, but all of a sudden I was like, I got stopped in my tracks and this smell overtook me and I was having a bad day and it made me stop. And it was so calming, and it was just a wash over feeling, and it felt so amazing. About a month later, I found out that what I had walked through was smudged, because somebody was smudging, and I was like, hey, that's that smell I got. It is very healing, even though you don't know what it is. It's so calming, smudging the North End. So I love that they're doing this.
0: Yeah, they've been doing it for a few years here, and they do have quite a few stops along the way. Like, they even go to R.B. Russell High School.
1: Yeah.
0: And so they hit, I like that they're hitting schools. They go to Children of the Earth High School as well. I love that they're going to all these different places. Urban Circle, Merchant's Corner.
1: Mount Carmel, right? Yeah,
0: they start at 10 and then they go right until around 12 o'clock. So they pop around to all these places and smudge.
1: Yeah, right. Bring your own smudge too. I'm sure that's not going to be a thing if you want to come and take your smudge and go and smudge the North End coming up on the 21st.

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0: Good morning. It's 9:30. I'm Garth Hilderman. This is NCI Sports. Winnipeg Jets general manager Kevin Schivel day off, set to speak to the media in about an hour. It's concerning the suspension of star goalie Connor Hellebuyck, the three-time Vezina Trophy winner, failing to report to training camp yesterday. This after he publicly requested a trade last month. Hellebuyck has said he had privately requested to be dealt elsewhere several months prior. Meanwhile, Austin Matthews saying his intent was always to be in Toronto. Maple Leafs captain speaking yesterday as the team opened up their training camp with physicals. Matthews, who suffered a torn MCL that ended a disastrous season, also expressed his pleasure with the team's new general manager, John Chayka's work in reconstructing the Maple Leafs roster. Toronto Blue Jays, meanwhile, off today after earning a 5-1 win to avoid a sweep at the hands of the Detroit Tigers. Chicago White Sox now hold the final wildcard spot in the American League after they fell to Cleveland yesterday. Toronto, 1.5 games back of Chicago. They have 9 left on the regular season. The White Sox will play Detroit today. If Chicago were to win, the Jays would then be 2 games back of the wild card, as they would resume play tomorrow. And week 2 of the NFL season kicking off tonight. The Buffalo Bills are hosting the Detroit Lions. The Bills will be playing O Canada along with the U.S. National Anthem ahead of their home opener. In other NFL news, Indianapolis Colts receiver Keenan Allen going to be facing 2 misdemeanor charges in an alleged drunk driving incident. And Joe Burrow listed as a limited participant during yesterday's Cincinnati Bengals practice because of back tightness. The franchise quarterback saying after practice that his soreness should not impact him from being able to play Sunday in Houston. That's your sports report on NCI. News at the top of the hour, sports at 1:30, and your southern weather forecast is on the way.
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3: 9:32, time for your southern forecast. Right across the south this morning, there are fog patches. Those will dissipate this morning. Dauphin in the Parklands, sunny, 19 is your high. Tonight, clear, becoming partly cloudy overnight, low of 7. Bloodvane, mainly sunny with a high of 13. Clear tonight, low of 6. Brandon and the Westmen, as well as Winnipeg, we have the exact same day. We've got some sunshine, high of 17. Tonight, a few clouds with a low of 7. Your northern forecast coming up at 10.

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1: Time for your Manitoba Road Report in the city of Winnipeg. Thanks to our very own newsman, Garth Hildeman. Lights are out at James and Main. That's by City Hall. Police are directing traffic right there right now. Eastbound, westbound Notre Dame Avenue is seeing a closure between Alverstone Street and Home Street, reduced down to one lane until September 19th to the 20th. That's going to be happening soon. Also, looking at Donald and Stradbrook, there was a collision there, but has been swiftly removed from the roadway. If we go to our latest, nothing new happening on Manitoba highways today, just all the existing construction. When you do come across it, make sure you slow down for them, as well as slow down in the school zones.
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0: Good morning. It's 10 o'clock. I'm Garth Hilderman. This is NCI Network News. Come November, you won't have to fall back anymore. Announced just this morning, the province no longer will make the twice-a-year switch back and forth between standard and daylight saving time. Instead, Manitoba will remain on permanent daylight saving time. The decision made following a months-long consultation process that saw nearly 72,000 responses come in to an online poll from the government of Manitoba. Of those responses, the overwhelming majority, 92%, saying the province should pick one time and stick with it. 58% of the respondents preferred permanent DST. With the move, Manitoba joins the rest of Western Canada in abandoning the twice-a-year time change. A teen and a 20-year-old man arrested after members of the First Nations Police Service pulled over a Jeep near the intersection of Highway 16 and Highway 1. The officers pulled over the Jeep Wrangler initially for speeding. Once stopped, though, they determined two people in the vehicle had a 12-gauge shotgun, several magazines of ammunition, and a machete. Both are now facing weapons charges. The 17-year-old who was driving also facing legal complications for driving with a suspended license. Prime Minister Mark Carney wrapping up his two-day European trip, saying Canada welcomes the ambition to become an associate member of the European Union, but that any alliance with the EU would be put to a vote in Parliament.
1: Speaking at a news conference before returning to Ottawa, Carney reiterated that Canada is not looking to become a full member of the European Union, and regardless of what their new partnership may be formally called, there are still lots of details to work through. Earlier Thursday, Carney addressed the European Parliament, saying Canada and Europe should have deeper ties on critical minerals, defense, artificial intelligence, and energy security. And while Carney didn't mention the United States directly in his remarks, he said what Canada is not looking for is to form another great power rival to dominate others. Nick Murray, The Canadian Press, Strasbourg, France.
0: And the United Nations commissioned human rights experts saying they have found reasonable grounds to believe that the U.S. committed war crimes and two airstrikes in Iran, including one on a school in southern Manab. Strikes early in the war reportedly killed at least 178 civilians, amongst them children. The International Fact-Finding Mission on Iran also reports civilians are caught between gross human rights violations and crimes against humanity by their own government and the conflict with the U.S. and Israel. That is your news on NCI. Your northern weather forecast is on the way.
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0: Spirit of Manitoba weather. 3 minutes after 10 on NCI-FM. Let's look at that northern weather forecast. Thompson and the Norman. Mainly sunny today with a high of 12. The Pa-Ocean and Flin Flon, 15 and mainly sunny. Churchill. Periods of rain will end this afternoon. Sorry, it will end early this morning. It will clear up for the afternoon. A little bit windy. Northwest winds 50, gusting to 70. That will diminish in the afternoon. 7 degrees.

0: degrees for your daytime high. Island Lake region seeing mainly sunny skies and a high today of 12. That's your NCIFM Northern Weather Forecast. 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

0: rain.
1: Keith Whitley, no stranger to the rain. The province certainly hasn't been any stranger to the rain this past summer, even this past few days. And it's looking like there's going to be more rain coming. Brace for it come the weekend. Looks like back to more shower activity, at least in the south of the province. Hey, what the heck? Why not? Still better than snow, right? I think. 2 hours from now, I'm going to give away some Journey tickets. Make sure you brush up on the lyrics to their hits. I'm not going to play some deep cut album track. It'll be a big one. You just got to give me the next couple lines. It's easy. Listen for that at about a quarter after 12. We're going to talk about the sunrise and the sunset. If you missed it in the news, permanent daylight savings time coming to Manitoba. I'll let you know how that will impact you. It doesn't impact you in for the next month and a half, because we would be on daylight savings time anyway. But come November, December, and then going forward until April, things will be a little bit different. Just how different? Well, we'll talk about that, and we will hear from Clint Black on the other side of these.
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3: 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I'm back on NCI-FM. 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

Nikki Kennedy with Revolution sat at number 3 on the Indigenous Music Countdown chart this past weekend. Where's it going in a couple days? Well, Jeff Woods will tell you on Saturday afternoon, 3 o'clock, or Sunday at 2. That's a replay. You can catch that. Will Revolution continue progressing upwards? Will it start to slide off? You'll find out. You'll find out where all those 40 songs are. Just listen in. It's brought to you by APTN. This is the Midday Show, where we play some of those Indigenous Music Countdown charts. 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And that includes taking care of the paperwork. 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And stick around for your southern weather forecast. Checking that after this track from the Man in Black. Johnny Cash himself, Train of Love, here on NCIFM. We are the home of legendary country and more.

0: 10:30 on NCI, let's have a look at our southern weather forecast. The Dauphin Parkland region today getting up to a high of 19. It's going to be a sunny sky, a little bit of fog dissipating this morning. Brandon and the Westman also with some lifting fog, 13 for the high, and a few patches of cloud. Sunny skies for Brandon, fog dissipating, 17 the high. City of Winnipeg, also 17, sunny and dissipating fog. That's your NCIFM Southern Weather Forecast. Northern weather will follow the news. That's at 11.
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9: 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Trust me, I'll only hold you back. 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

0: In the morning, even more. 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
1: It's true, sometimes the sun is behind clouds, but it does get up every day. That's the point of the sun, is it comes up every day. But what time it comes up each and every day, that will be changing, because the province is going to stick with daylight savings time permanently. Sun rose today, 7:07 a.m., pretty much across the province. That happens sometimes. It'll set today, if you're south, about 7:37. A few minutes later, the further north you are, 7:43 p.m. sunset for Thompson. That's as approaching the, what about the 21st, when things will be about even, 12 hours of darkness, 12 hours of daylight, and then the days start getting shorter. At least the amount of daylight we have will get shorter. And that is where we will see the biggest change. Over the summer, things will remain the same, but over the winter, the mornings will be darker. For instance, in Thompson, the sun would have risen 7:38 a.m. on November 1. That's the day that the time change was supposed to take place. Instead, it will be 8:38 a.m., same as it was a day before. Well, a couple minutes later. Come late December, though, that's when things will really be different. Thompson, kind of that week of like Boxing Week, sun's coming up at 10 a.m. The old system, it would have been 9 a.m. standard time. The difference is the afternoon. The sun will still be up at 5 o'clock with the permanent daylight time. That will be a change from it going down at like 4:08 p.m. that week. For Winnipeg, means the sun will be up until about 5:36 p.m. Again, a pretty big change. That's what's coming. Shout out to all you IT people that got to figure that one out in 6 weeks, but, you know, it's not my problem. My manual clock. Problem solved. Road Report coming up after Ricky Skaggs.

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1: 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Not a whole lot going on. We have a couple of rail crossing projects. Highway 206 at Oak Bank and Highway 14 right near Rosenfeld, both with detours in effect. Looking within the city of Winnipeg, you have possibly light still out James and Main, right by City Hall there. Police are directing traffic, not really seeing any slowdowns there. May still have a stalled out van northbound right turn lane. Keniston and Scurfield might have a partial blockage there. It looks like you can still get around. Shouldn't be too much of an issue. And there is a closure today in Thompson Station Road between Nelson Road and Princeton Drive for water and sewer renewal work. That'll remain in effect until they're done. So watch out for that. Just take a detour, right? Just go around it. It'll be fine. And then the toilet will flush better, and that makes everybody happy. That is your Road Report.
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0: Good morning. It's 11 o'clock. I'm Garth Hilderman, and this is NCI Network News. Premier Wab Kanoo saying Manitoba will be sticking with permanent daylight savings time year-round. The province saying that 58% of the 72,000 residents who submitted a survey online said they want to stick with central daylight time. The shift will mean more light in the early evenings in the winter, but also more darkness on the way to school and work. It also means the sun will not rise at a quarter to 4 a.m. in Thompson in the middle of June. That's what would have happened had the province opted instead to stick with permanent standard time. Alberta and British Columbia, they announced earlier this year that they were permanently switching to permanent daylight saving time as well. Winnipeg Jets have suspended their goalie, Connor Hellebuyck. They did so last night after he failed to report to training camp. This morning, general manager Kevin Cheveldayoff said the team is content to wait for Hellebuyck to change his mind about reporting and that he continues to work on a potential trade. He gave no timeline for the trade to be pulled off. The team did not specify the length of the suspension for the three-time Vezina Trophy winner and the 2025 Hart Trophy winner as the NHL's MVP. Prime Minister Mark Carney insisting Canada's prospective European Union associate membership is not a global power play. During an address to delegates from the union, Carney said Canada is not looking to become a full member and that the EU proposal is a different framework. Carney did not mention U.S. President Donald Trump by name in his speech, although he alluded to strained relations between Canada, Europe, and the American administration. Trump said yesterday that he viewed the prospect of Canada becoming an associate member of the EU as a possible hostile act and threatened to impose more tariffs on Europe if it happened. And another award for the great Dolly Parton. This one, though, she has accepted posthumously.
1: Well, hey, it's Dolly, and I am so honored to
2: At the Americana Honors and Awards ceremony last night, Dolly Parton received the Lifetime Achievement Award, and she accepted it by video in a speech she recorded before her death.
1: I mean, roots music, or what is now called Americana music, is what I grew up playing back in the Smoky Mountains. It's that same music that drew me back to East Tennessee back in 1997.
2: Parton died last month of cancer at the age of 80. Sherry Preston, ABC News.
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4: The Spirit of Manitoba weather.
0: 3 minutes after 11 on NCI, having a look at our northern weather forecast. The Thompson Norman today mainly sunny with a 12 degree high. The Pas Ocean and Flin Flon 15. And generally sunny. Churchill, mostly sunny. A little bit windy, though. Northwest winds gusting to 60. They will die off in the afternoon, though. 7 for your high. Island Lake up to 12. And a few patches of cloud. 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Southern weather. That's at 11:30.
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0: Outlaws with There Goes Another Love Song here on NCIFM. Fewer than 2 weeks away now. Not next Wednesday, but the one after is September 30. Wear your orange. 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Derek Rattan coming up.
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Johnny Lee, Country Party here on NCIFM. I'm kind of excited about, you know, we're at the end of summer, right? And 2 years from now, it'll be an Olympic Summer Games. But it's the one after that I'm getting excited for. 2032 in Brisbane, Australia. Why should that be exciting? Well, because just earlier today, they picked a venue for the rowing events, the canoeing and the kayaking. They're going to go with a river. So what? That's where they always put it. Well, this river also happens to be home to some 500 saltwater crocodiles. That could make the games much more interesting, as, you know, I would certainly row a lot faster if one of those things was chasing me. I'm sure they'll try to do something to mitigate that chance, but still, how much more exciting would that be? I don't know if they're going to bring back breaking for those games. I know they won't be there for the ones in 2 years, the 2028 games in LA. So I guess Aussie breaker superstar Ray Gunn may not have her chance to show up again, but who knows? Weather on the way.

0: It's 11:30. Let's have a look at our southern weather forecast here on NCIFM. Dauphin Parkland region, sunny skies, high of 19. Blood Vein also sunny and clear, 13 for the high, up to 17 in Brandon. No clouds there. Few clouds for Winnipeg, 17 for the high. That's your NCIFM southern weather forecast. Northern weather to follow the news at noon.
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When you gotta go, you gotta go, right? Finding a bathroom can be tricky sometimes. If you are out and about, unfamiliar with where you happen to be, well, one company in New York hoping to perhaps help with that. Throne is what they call themselves. They have an app that will link you to toilets that they operate. There's no charge for that. And by operate, I do mean operate. You need the app to get into the restroom. You need like a text code or a QR code, or they are going to make some like independent cards available for people who don't have a reliably charged smartphone, because that is still some people, right? You think there could be homeless individuals who might benefit from being able to use a washroom, and they will get this card. Here's the other thing about this, though. In addition to the necessity of technology to access the loo, you also have a pretty strict time limit. They're saying 10 minutes, which, generally speaking, yeah, you should be able to finish up. Every so often, you know, you might be sick. Maybe things are taking a little longer. Too bad. The doors will fly open after 10 minutes. You will have, like, flashing lights and a warning. All the same, you know, there's some concerned groups out there being like, well, you know, some people have mobility problems and could take a little while longer. They're working on that, they say. But that could be quite the future if you need an app to access the toilet and then the door opens on you automatically. The future isn't always better. Here's Jerry Siretta. It's Everyday Man, ahead of your Groaner and your Road Report right here on NCIFM, Legendary Country and More.

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1: Groaner Time. It's brought to you by the NCI Mini Looney Pot Bingo. Saturday morning. $192,575 plus a dollar from every card sold. That is what you could win. Got to get your cards there. Just $3. All right. How's about this one? More of a riddle. The more you take, the more you leave behind. What am I? Laxatives.
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1: Now to the Road Report. Not a whole lot happening in, well, anywhere. We're kind of past peak construction season. We do have Abenougie, Mickinaw, and Waverly with a stalled out vehicle blocking the westbound curb lane in Winnipeg. Just keep left to pass that. Expect some westbound delays. Could still be a stalled van, Keniston and Scurfield in the turn lane. That had been reported earlier this morning. I'd like to think it's been cleared up by now, but the Transportation Management Center hasn't indicated that it is, so it might still be an ongoing concern. Highway-wise, the 206 at Oak Bank rail crossing repair underway today. There's a detour in effect, of course. Same for Highway 14, where near Rosenfeld, there's a rail crossing repair that'll have you slowing down through that section. And then up in Thompson, we have that small chunk of road closed. Sewer and water work happening on Station Road between Nelson and Princeton. You'll be able to detour around that fairly quickly. 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
7: But it was all that I could do.

was the perfect country and western song. I wrote him back a letter and I told him it was not the perfect country and western song because he hadn't said anything at all about mama, or trains, or trucks, or prison, or getting drunk. Well, he sat down and wrote another verse to the song and he sent it to me, and after reading it, I realized that my friend had written the perfect country and western song, and I felt obliged to include it on this album. The last verse goes like this here.

Good afternoon. It's 12 o'clock noon. I'm Garth Hilderman. This is NCI Network News. Come November 1, you won't have to roll back the clock. Just this morning, the province saying it will no longer make the twice-a-year switch back and forth.

0: fourth between standard and daylight saving time. Instead, Manitoba will remain on permanent daylight saving time. That decision made following a months-long consultation process that saw nearly 72,000 responses come in. Of those, the overwhelming majority, 92%, said the province should pick one time and stick with it. 58% of the respondents preferred permanent DST with the move. Manitoba joining the rest of Western Canada in abandoning the twice-a-year time change. RCMP to the northeast of Winnipeg investigating after the theft of prizes for an upcoming ice fishing derby. Police say a storage trailer parked at a municipal public works yard in Lac Da Bonnie was broken into and over $20,000 worth of items were stolen. Amongst the missing goods, an ice shelter, fishing gear, camouflage hunting backpacks, ice cleats, clothing, and more. Anybody with information about that is asked to come forward. Ottawa's fiscal watchdog saying a surge in inflation a few years back it drove a substantial jump in the cost of delivering the Canada Child Benefit after the pandemic.
1: The Office of the Parliamentary Budget Officer says the cost of delivering the federal payment to families increased $4.2 billion between the 2022-23 and 2024-25 benefit years. That 16% increase brought the total cost up to $29.2 billion in 2024-25. The budget office says the increase over those 2 years outpaced the higher costs during the COVID-19 pandemic, when the benefit was given temporary boosts to help families cope with economic uncertainty. Brenda Molina Navidad, The Canadian Press.
0: And U.S. President Donald Trump seemingly going one step further in his push to add his name to the Kennedy Center in Washington. He told ABC's Karen Travers yesterday that he should be, quote, recognized for trying to renovate the building. And if not, he signaled that he could demolish it instead. The Kennedy Center was created as a living memorial to former President John F. Kennedy. Federal judges have said the only way the building could be renamed is if Congress gives the renaming the green light. More now from ABC's Karen Travers on Trump's comments on renovating the Performing Arts Center.
2: I pushed him on that. I said, are you saying if your name is not added that you are going to tear down the building? And he again repeated that point about recognition. He said, quote, I think the Trump administration should be recognized. That answer yesterday to me has already been added to a federal filing today as part of this effort to not have a demolition carried out there.
0: A photo was taken yesterday of President Trump on board an airplane in which it appears he is reading a sign with the heading, Kennedy Center Demolished. That is your news on NCI. News is at the top of the hour. Sports is at half past, and your northern weather forecast is on the way.
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4: The spirit of Manitoba weather.
0: 4 minutes after 12 now on NCI, let's have a look at our northern weather forecast. Thompson, Norman, high of 12, set to be mainly sunny for today. La Paz, Ocean, and Flin Flon, 15 for the high with a mix of sun and cloud. Churchill, mainly cloudy. Sorry, that'll be tonight. It'll get mainly cloudy. Right now, it's mainly sunny. 7 degrees is the high. The winds will die down this afternoon. They're already like 40 gusting to 60. That'll taper off. Tomorrow, expect some more rain. As for the Island Lake region, mainly sunny with a high of 12. That's your NCIFM northern weather forecast. The southern weather forecast follows sports at 12:30. But right now, you better get ready for that fiddle tune at noon.
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Penny Kusturuk, Flaming Arrow, the NCIFM fiddle tune at noon, brought to you by South Beach Casino and Resort's Thanksgiving Turkey Shoot Prize Wheel. Visit the event page over at southbeachcasino.ca for all the exciting details on that. Stick around for an exciting opportunity to win some tickets to Journey. That's coming up in just a few minutes. Diamond Rio is on the way. Right now, not the brother of Dr. Phil McGraw, but the son of Tug McGraw, former Major League Baseball pitcher. It's Tim McGraw, angry all the time here on NCIFM.

0: This is your cue to call for a chance to win concert tickets to see Journey on September 29th at Canada Life Center. Be caller number 5 and we'll ask you to finish the lyrics to a Journey song. Call right now.
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0: Let's jump to the phone line. Find caller 5 for that chance to win those pair of tickets. September 29 at the Canada Life Center. Journey's going to be there. Will this person? Hi, what's your name?
1: Will this person? Hi, what's your name?
0: Hello?
2: Clay.
0: Clay, finish that song.
1: Hello, Clay.
2: What's that?
0: Finish the song. Give me the next two lines.
2: Don't stop believing.
0: Nowhere close. Hi, who's this?
3: Clay.
0: What's your name?
3: Keeper.
0: Okay, give me the next two lines. Do you need to hear it again? Okay. NCI, what's your name?
4: No. Mason.
0: Mason.
4: Yep.
0: Okay, do you want to hear the song again before you take a crack at it? Okay, here we go. Have a listen.

0: Mason.
1: When love leads to love.
0: I appreciate your ad lib there, but that's not it. No, sorry. NCI, hi, who's this?
2: It's Lisa.
0: Lisa, go for it.
2: Two hearts, born to run, will be the lonely one. Wonder who's crying now.
0: There you go. Woo! You got it. Congratulations, Lisa. I'm going to send you to see Journey.
2: Awesome. Thank you very much.
0: You can escape to that show on the 29th at the Canada Life Center. Well done.
2: Thank you.
0: Did you know it? Are you a Journey super fan, or did you look it up?
2: You know what? I love Journey, so as soon as you said the second time I started to hum to it, I was like, this has to be the line.
0: That was it. Yeah, those were them. You got it. Congrats.
2: Thank you.
0: Stick around. I got to get a bit of information from you and everybody else. There's still one more pair of tickets to Journey. Tomorrow morning, Jordan and Davey want to give them away. Could be going to you, but not Lisa, because she just won some. This is NCIFM.

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Good afternoon. It's 12:30. I'm Garth Hilderman, and this is NCI Sports. Winnipeg Jets suspending goaltender Connor Hellebuyck last night after he failed to report to training camp in a media update this morning. General Manager Kevin Cheveldayoff saying the team is content to wait for Hellebuyck to change his mind about reporting and that they do continue to work on a potential trade. Hellebuyck had requested a trade in the offseason. He made that

0: demand public on August 27. Hellebuyck is a three-time Vezina Trophy winner. Also picked up the NHL MVP award in 2025. That's the Hart Trophy. The online rumor mill has it that Hellebuyck is being rather choosy into whom he will be traded, apparently ruling out any other Canadian team. Toronto Blue Jays, they're a touch closer to a playoff position, even though they are now chasing a different team. Toronto salvaged a game in their series with the Detroit Tigers, winning a 5-1 matinee yesterday. That result, coupled with the Cleveland Guardians defeating the Chicago White Sox 6-3, puts the White Sox now in the final wildcard playoff spot. The Guardians now lead the AL Central in the net result for Toronto. They're now actually a game and a half back of a playoff spot instead of the two games they were out yesterday. Texas Rangers, they're still in between the Jays and the White Sox. They're just a game back. They picked up a win, fourth in the row for them, 7-3 the final over Boston yesterday. They will play the Red Sox again today. As for the White Sox, they host the Detroit Tigers. Blue Jays are idle. Buffalo Bills set to host the Detroit Lions in Thursday night football action in the NFL tonight. Week two getting underway. Both teams coming off of wins in their season openers. The Bills took down the Texans in Houston. The Lions, meanwhile, outlasted the New Orleans Saints in overtime. That's your sports report on NCI. News at the top of the hour, sports in half past, and your southern weather forecast is on the way.
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0: 12:33 on NCI. Let's have a look at our southern weather forecast. It's kind of a nice day for the middle of September. In the Dauphin Parkland region, 19 for the high. It's going to be sunny. Bloodvane, sunny as well, and 13, 17 with clear skies for Brandon. City of Winnipeg, mainly sunny with a high of 17. Get ready for more rain tomorrow, though. Enjoy today for what it is. That's your NCIFM southern weather forecast. The northern weather will follow the news at 1. News at 1. After that, that's your northern weather. 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

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So I want to tell you the story here of a dog. A good dog, but maybe not the best dog if you want a guard dog. Nash is his name. Nash is a 4-year-old golden retriever. Nash has gone viral. Because Nash can't guard a thing. Now, golden retrievers, I've had one. And I've heard it said that, you know, they took out a portion of the brain to make more room for love. And I think that's fairly accurate. If you've watched the movie Up, Doug, that dog, that's a golden retriever. You know, the I just met you and I love you. That's them. And Nash has put that on full display. Nash and another dog, alone at home, their owners, heading home from Chicago. In San Diego is where Nash lives. And a man got into the house, a complete stranger. Somebody broke in. Now, he wasn't the guy that broke in, like violent or anything. He was hungry. He went and ate some of the yogurt from the fridge. He went and had a nap. He took off some clothes. Just kind of hung out. Well, Nash thought he was there to play. And when the guy got in, Nash brought him a toy. The other dog booked it. He just left the doggy door and went, right? Which is, I get it. But Nash, the good pupper that he is, wagging his tail, brought the intruder a toy. That didn't work, though. The intruder went about burgling the house. Nash tried another toy, and another, and another. Now, the owners knew this was happening because, you know, modern surveillance in your home. They have the cameras. They call the police. The police show up to arrest the fella. Nash brought them toys, too. They wouldn't. Nobody played with Nash. At least we haven't. Hopefully, when the owners got home, they finally were able to chuck a ball for this poor dog to go and get, because there was all these people there who all ignored him. And that must have been absolutely devastating for that dog who just watched it all happen. He is clearly the worst watchdog. Well, I mean, he watched it all. That's something. But in terms of guarding, what wasn't going to happen. And I think if you've ever run into a golden retriever, you'd be like, yeah, that seems about right. This is not out of the ordinary for them. Poor guy just wanted to play. I'm going to head out. I'm going to leave you with some Toby Keith. Oak Ridge Boys on the way. Some Pam Tillis later. This is NCIFM. Jerry the Big Bear Barrett coming up at 1. Have yourselves a good afternoon, Manitoba.

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1: Now this update from the Canadian Press. Prime Minister Mark Carney says an alliance between Canada and the European Union provides an opportunity to strengthen sovereignty and improve affordability and security for citizens. Addressing the European Parliament today, Carney added that closer ties with the continent would ensure no country could control Canada's markets or undermine its sovereignty. A surge in inflation a few years back drove a substantial jump in the cost of delivering the Canada Child Benefit after the pandemic. The Office of the Parliamentary Budget Officer says the cost of delivering the federal payment to families increased $4.2 billion over 2 years. An Ontario cop has been charged in a police operation that uncovered a plan to set up and run illegal cannabis dispensaries and erotic massage parlors. Toronto Police Constable Timothy Barnhart is one of 8 active and retired officers who are among the 27 suspects charged.

0: charged in a probe that included conspiracy to commit murder. And New Brunswick says it has secured a wood pellet supply deal with Canadian suppliers to allow the conversion of its only coal power plant. From the Canadian Press, I'm Don Mitchell.
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2: And at just after 1 o'clock, here's a check on our northern weather forecast. For Thompson, the Norman region, this afternoon sunny at highs of 12 degrees. Tonight, increasing clouds, lows down to 7. For Friday, mainly cloudy, 30% chance of rain and a high of 13. The Pas, the Apaskwayak Cree Nation, Flin Flon region, this afternoon a mix of sun and cloud and a high of 15. Tonight, clears, lows down to 9. Then for Friday, a nice day, sunny and a high of 18. To Churchill we go. This afternoon, mainly sunny. The winds gusting 40 to 60 at times and a daytime temperature of 7. Tonight, a few clouds, overnight lows of 3 degrees. Then for tomorrow, showers. The light winds gusting up to 20 at times and daytime temperatures of 12 degrees. And to the Island Lake region we go. This afternoon, mainly sunny and a high of 12. Tonight, a few clouds, lows down to 8. And Friday, a mix of sun and cloud and a high of 16. And that to 102 has been a check on our northern forecast. We'll check out the southern details coming up at 1:30.

0: Yeah, it's Gretchen Wilson on NCI, and don't do me no good. It is 5 minutes past the hour. 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

0: NCIFM. Legendary Country, and that is Aaron Pritchett with The Wait. Also in there, The Man in Black, to help us kick off the 1 o'clock hour. 12 minutes after 1, The Big Bear right here. And coming up, we'll check your traffic a little bit later this hour. And as you know, I get up very early every morning, and I sit down, put on a pot of tea, and enjoy the sunrise. My name is One Who Rises with the Sun. And then I sit there, and I scan the internet for to get information for this very program. It's Country Music Week in Canada, and we'll talk about the Canadian Country Music Week activities happening in Saskatoon. And I learned today, I try to learn at least one thing per day, and that's all the Big Bear can handle. I learned that Saskatoon, its nickname is, get ready for this, maybe you know already, the Paris of the Prairies. The Paris of the Prairies. Saskatoon is the place to be this week, and things really get hopping tonight with a lot of the venues out there, the pubs, the bars, whatever, featuring Canadian country music artists as they come in for the big award show. So we'll talk about that. Celebrity birthdays. Yesterday, I think we only had one celebrity birthday. Today, we have a lot more that we can chat about. It is, what is it now, September 17th? My nurse hands me a note every day and tells me what day it is and then writes it down, and I have it right here. And then Reba McEntire, she's a legendary country music artist, been around for years and years and years. How long has she been around? Well, she's had... Now, if you're an aspiring singer or songwriter, or if you're just a performer and you're, recording stuff, she has had 24 number one hits in her career. Do you know how hard that is to get one hit? She's had 24. And today we'll count down the top 10 number one hits of her career, and I wonder what number one could be.
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0: Charlie Pride? No. Okay. NCIFM, Legendary Country and More, the band Ricochet, Love is Stronger than Charlie Pride. Coming up, we have a song from our Indigenous Music Countdown, Daryl Anderson. This week, he's moving up a couple notches to number 31. Here comes Watching the Sunrise.
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0: All right, now we're going to take a look at our southern forecast. See what's happened out there. Looks pretty good out there in Winnipeg right now. Let's take a look at Dauphin to kick things off. The Parkland region, sunny for you. Highs of 19 this afternoon. Tonight, a clear sky at first, then some overnight clouds and lows down to 7. For tomorrow, cloudy at first and a few clouds and a high of 19. For Budvane, this afternoon, sunny and a high of 13 as well. Tonight, a clear sky, lows down to 6 degrees. Then for Friday, sunny at first, then some increasing clouds in the afternoon and a few showers, but a daytime high for Budvane of 16 degrees. Over to Brandon, the Westman region, this afternoon, sunny and a high of 17. Tonight, a few clouds, lows down to 7. Then for tomorrow, showers and a high of 17 as well. And Winnipeg, yes, sunny out there right now. Looks pretty good. High of 17. Tonight, a few clouds rolling by. Nothing to worry about now, though. Temperatures down to 7 degrees. Friday, some morning clouds and a high of 18. And that to 132 has been a check on our southern forecast. We'll check out the northern details coming up at 2 o'clock.
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NCIFM, Legendary Country and More. That's Toby Keith, As Good As I Once Was. It's coming up on 1:31, the Big Bear with you through the afternoon. Still to come, music from

0: all the way from Fort Payne, Alabama. That is Alabama. With She and I. She and I. It's 1:42, still to come. Edward Gamblin. Music from Adam Gregory standing by, and we'll check our road report as well.
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0: No? NCIFM, Legendary Country and More, and Edward Gamblin there. Can't keep running away. It is 1:48. We're going to run past your road report coming up in just a bit. The Big Bear right here on the radio station trying to give away $192,575. Yep, it's Mini Loony Pot Bingo, and it is Manitoba's largest Mini Loony Pot Bingo. It goes Saturday morning at 10 o'clock. Make sure you get your bingo cards. We sell them right here at NCI, 1507 Inkster Boulevard in Winterpeg. Gerald Monroe from Oxford House, Bunabonabee Cree Nation, won $1,400 this past weekend, along with Heather from Flin Flon. She won $1,400. They split the consolation prize on the solid diamond. And let's see here. Consolation prize winner on our blackout bingo, Lorraine Thomas, blacked out. She's from Selkirk, and she won $1,500 for the Blackout Bingo. And as I mentioned, our next draw comes up this Saturday morning. Blackout prize, $2,000 could be yours in 50 numbers or less. And the consolation prize, $1,500. So who knows? Get your cards. Get dabbing. Dabbing, I say.
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0: Notre Dame will be closed tomorrow for construction.
1: Yeah.
0: The good news is all lanes will reopen, how nice of them, for rush hour. So that's happening tomorrow on St. James. Also in the north, a big shout out this afternoon to the captain and crew of the cable ferry, the Johnny Paul. They're doing a great job. Full steam ahead, boys, on the Johnny Paul. That's the road report. And something to do with boats, I guess, too. Oh, I mean.
2: NCIFM.
0: Yes, go on. Here comes David St. Germain.
1: Working Man Blues. Work that guitar, boy. Work it. At NCI.

0: now, this update from the Canadian Press. Conservative leader Pierre Poilievre is suggesting that Canadians should decide the country's future. His message was shared in a video on social media from last night's caucus meeting in Penticton, B.C., before Prime Minister Mark Carney's address to the European Union today. The union, representing more than 9,000 Stellantis workers in Canada, says strike action is on the table if the automaker sticks to a plan to sell its Ontario plant. Talks between the multinational company and Unifor broke down over the company's intent to sell the Brampton assembly plant. Elections Alberta says it's seen over 500,000 mail-in ballots requested so far for the October 19th referendum. The agency is expecting a record voter turnout, and the number of mail-in ballot requests has continued to climb since the application period opened. And Carrie Lynn Findlay insists she's not going anywhere and has vowed to stay on as the BC Conservative leader. The pledge comes after a series of defections that have depleted the opposition party's ranks. From the Canadian Press, I'm Don Mitchell. The spirit of Manitoba
1: weather. And just after 2 o'clock, here's a check on our northern forecast. For Thompson, the Norman region, we're looking at sunny sky continuing this afternoon. Highs of 12 degrees. Tonight, few clouds, lows down to 7. Then for Friday morning, mainly sunny and a 30% chance of rain. Highs of 13. For the Pas, the OCN Flin Flon area, this afternoon a mix of sun and cloud and a high of 15. Tonight, clear, lows down to 9. Then for tomorrow, a nice day, really. Sunshine and a high of 18. To Churchill we go. Mainly sunny this afternoon. The winds gusting 40 to 60 at times and a high of 7. Tonight, a few clouds. Overnight, temperatures down to 3 degrees. The polar bears love it. Friday showers, the winds light, gusting up to 20 and a high of 12. Then for Island Lake, this afternoon mainly sunny with the temperature around 12. And tonight a few clouds, lows of 8. Then for Friday, a mix of sun and cloud and a high of 16 degrees. And that to 201 has been a check on your northern forecast. Southern details coming up in just a bit. 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They can do it for you. Detox, heal, get your family back together, and start living the life you deserve. All you need to do is make the call to Aurora at 204-642-8058.

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NCIFM. Legendary Country and More. That's Canada's own Paul Brandt, and we are the one. Also in there, we heard from Charlie Pride in a tune that makes me hungry. It's called Burgers and Fries and Cherry Pies. Oh, it was the Big Bear. I always pack a lunch to come to work because I like to do a little walk before I get to the station, and then I come in and I put my lunch pie. We had no meat in the bear cave today. Mm-hmm.

0: checked the fridge, looked around, looked under the fridge, in the fridge, no meat at all. So I had a, we had a bun, so I brought it, and I checked the date on the bun. It expired 2 days ago. So I'm eating moldy bread, ladies. Thank goodness there's a little shop right next door. I can pick something up to eat a little bit later on. All right. Still to come from the Indigenous Music Countdown in just a bit. We've got a guy with a really great first name, and I've been practicing it, and I know I'm going to blow it. Obsidian James, and he's got a song called Summer Still. And last week it was what was it last week? It was down a little bit, but it's up this week. Last week it was 13. This week it checks in at number 11, and it's coming up in just a bit. Speaking of great things, all kinds of activities happening around NCI country. NCI, proud sponsor of the 37th annual Teddy Bears Picnic at Assiniboine Park. It's coming up on the 27th of this month. That's a Sunday. Kicks off at 9 in the morning. Come on down, bring the kids, bring your teddy bears if they're not feeling well. There's a big pancake breakfast sponsored by our friends at IHOP at 9 o'clock. It's a free event for the whole family, and that is happening again on Sunday, September 27th. We hope to see you there.
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11: Well, you tell me how she was when you once knew her. How she played her games with many, many men. And you tell me that you don't think I'd be with her. If I could just have known her way back then.

0: NCIFM from the Indigenous Music Countdown. That is song number 11 and Summer Still. It is 2:25. I almost got the time wrong. I'll get it. Coming up, Tim McGraw. And by the way, great Indigenous music. Tune in with Jeff Woods on Saturday and beginning at 3 o'clock. And then Sundays at 2 for the Indigenous Music Countdown Show, and find out where your favorite artist stands. And thanks to our good friends over at APTN for sponsoring that big show. Hello, Dauphin. How you doing this afternoon? You are celebrating your Culture Days. Happens, I think, today through October 4th. Wow. Tonight, they've got an event planned at the Dauphin Library. Kicks off at 7 o'clock. Neil Fornham. We'll be there to entertain, and so if you want to pop on by and support Neil, that's great. You're going to play your favorites. You never know what tune Neil has up his sleeve, but that is all happening in Dauphin at the library coming up tonight.
1: 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What?

0: All right, kids, off the stage. Thank you. Yeah, where you go now? It's at 2:30 on NCI. Legendary Country and More. That's Tim McGraw. Coming up, we got some music from Conway Twitty.
1: The Spirit of Manitoba weather.
0: But first, we're going to take a look at our forecast for southern Manitoba. Dauphin, the Parkland region for today. A beautiful day, really. Sunny and a high of 19. Tonight, clear sky at first, then some overnight cloud and a low of 7. For tomorrow, cloudy at first and a high of 19. For Bloodvane, this afternoon, sunny and highs of 13. This evening, a clear sky, lows down to 6. Then for Friday, sunny at first, then a few clouds rolling in, maybe a shower, but a daytime temperature of 16. Over to Brandon, the Westman region. Sunny and a high of 17 today. Tonight, a few clouds, lows down to 7. And then tomorrow, unfortunately, a few showers and a high of 17. Winnipeg, well, looks nice out there. Sunny and 17 right now. Tonight, a few clouds, lows down to 7. And then tomorrow, morning clouds and a high of 18. And that to 2:31 has been a check on your southern forecast. Coming up at 3, we'll check out the northern details.
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NCIFM, Legendary Country and More. He's still out there. That is Vince Gill, Little Liza Jane, 236. Coming up, we'll check your road report in just a bit. Also, hot movies at the box office and on TV. Right now,

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0: Time is 2:42. Here's Chester Knight. And Cochise Was a Warrior on NCIFM.
2: Cochise was a warrior.

That's our good friend, Chester Knight. And Cochise was a warrior. He's been on the Indigenous Music Countdown over the years. His big, big hit, everybody, when you go see him in concert, Love Me Strong. Great tune. Chester Knight, still very active out there, touring around. I'm on the Facebook, as you may or may not know. Maybe you have it at your place. The Facebook, Chester Knight. I always see updates about different places where he's performing. So big shout out to Chester. And a big shout out to our friends at the Métis Hour times two. Yes, Naomi Clark is your hostess with the mostest Saturday mornings from 11 till 1. Listen for the latest updates from the Manitoba Métis Federation. President David Chartrand. I got a nice picture of David. I was performing as Elvis at one of their events. And wouldn't you know it, I was sneaking around dressed as Elvis. And I popped out, and sure enough, there was President David Chartrand. So I asked if I could get a picture. And

0: said, of course. So I got a lovely picture there. Métis Hour Times 2, brought to you by the Manitoba Métis Federation, right here on NCI-FM. Coming up, we have got your road report.
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0: Time now, 2:48, and it all is quiet at the moment. We do have some construction in and around Winnipeg, and if you travel out and around on your regular routes, you know what's happening, right? Coming up tomorrow, St. James Street, northbound lanes from Bangor to Notre Dame, they'll be closed tomorrow for construction. The good news is if you're going to be traveling for Friday's rush hours, the lanes will remain open, but as soon as rush hour is done, they'll close them back up and get back to work. All right, in the north, the forecast is actually pretty nice for the next couple of days, so I think the roads are going to be pretty nice. The highways will be dry, and the secondary roads will be good as well. As the rush hour continues this afternoon, we'll keep an eye on your traffic out there, but that's it for now.
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0: Here come the Wilsons now. Marry Me, all over again, right here at NCI.

WCIFM. Legendary Country and More. They call themselves Twin Flames, and that song is called Native by Nature. I myself, a little native. Which part, I'm not sure. Got it now. Here's Mark Chestnut at NCI.

0: Dallas.
1: Now this update from the Canadian press. Prime Minister Mark Carney received standing ovations at the beginning and end of his speech from about two-thirds of European parliamentarians. Carney's address came one day after European Commission President Ursula von der Leyen used her State of the Union speech to open the door for Canada to become the first associate member of the EU. The defense lawyer representing Freedom Convoy organizer Tamara Leach believes a judge's decision to deny travel abroad is a fair one. Leach will not be able to travel internationally as she completes 12 months of house arrest. The union representing thousands of Stellantis workers in Canada says strike action is on the table if the automaker sticks to a plan to sell its Brampton, Ontario plant. Unifor says it still hopes to reach a new collective agreement before the current deal expires Sunday night. The Royal Canadian Air Force has received the first two of its new Siskin II trainer aircraft. From the Canadian press, I'm Brenda Molina Navidad.
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3: And good afternoon at 3:01. Here's a check on our northern weather forecast. Ian Thompson, sunshine out there. Enjoy it. Highs of 12 this afternoon. Tonight, some clouds. Overnight temps down to 7. Then for Friday, mainly cloudy, 30% chance of rain and a high of 13. For the PAW, the OCN Flin Flon region, this afternoon a mix of sun and cloud continues, a high of 15. Tonight things are clearing up, lows down to 9 degrees. Then Friday, a nice day, a high of 18 degrees. Wow. Churchill, we've got some sunshine out there. The winds continue to gust anywhere between 40 to 60 today and a high of 7. Tonight, a few clouds, overnight lows of 3. Then for Friday, showers. The winds light, gusting to 20 at times and a high of 12. For the Island Lake region, this afternoon, mainly sunny and a high of 12 for you. And tonight, a few clouds, lows down to 8. And then for Friday, a mix of sun and cloud and a high of 16. And at the 3:02 is going to check on our northern forecast. We'll check out the southern details coming up at 3:30. 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

Danbury, Ontario. That's Gil Grand on NCI, and Baby knows a lot about leaving. And so does Gil. In fact, he left Canada completely, and now lives still working in the country music industry down in Nashville. So good for him. We'll see what happens for him. The Big Bear right here on your afternoon drive show. Coming up, we've got Leonard Skinner, Sweet Home Alabama, coming up. Also some John Michael Montgomery for you. I was checking out some of the new movie trailers, some of the TV shows that we can expect this fall, even into Christmas. Some pretty interesting stuff out there. There's a new movie about, Garth Hilderman, all about the movie's not about Garth. But Garth knows all about football. So I asked him about John Tuggle. I said, do you know who the John Tuggle is?

0: And they, I said, he used to play for the New York Giants. And they said, oh, yeah, I know him. So I said, well, they made a movie about him. You'll laugh, you'll cry. It's inspirational and heartbreaking. The movie is called Mr. Irrelevant, and it's the story of John Tuggle's short life. He played for the New York Giants for 1 year and then fought a battle with cancer and then passed on. But he inspired his coaches and his team so much, and the fans, of course, that they made a movie about him. Comes out December 25th, Mr. Irrelevant. There's a new movie about the first person to climb Mount Everest. It comes out October 9th. It's a true story. Now, apparently there was a little guy. His name was Tenzing, just a wee fella. And he dreamt about climbing Mount Everest. And he was the highest, was the first guy to go the highest up the mountain. And then, of course, along comes Sir Edmund Hillary, who's played by Tom Middleton. And they said, he asked this little guy, Tenzing, can you take me to the top of the mountain? And then, like a fool, Tenzing did. And Sir Edmund Hillary got all the credit. Isn't that the way it goes? Apple TV is paying tribute to Tenzing with a new movie. Here's another one. Oh, yeah, Street Fighter. We talked about it yesterday, based on the game. Looks action-packed, but a lot of crazy special effects in there. A new comedy series for TV. It'll be on Apple TV. It stars Woody Harrelson and Matthew McConaughey as brothers. Can you imagine? I think that's what it's called, Two Brothers. Woody goes to live with Matthew McConaughey to figure things out. He's married with kids, Woody, he says, and goes to see Matt. Turns out they might be brothers. And then they showed both their high school pictures, and sure enough, they did look alike back in the day. That comes out on Apple TV September 23rd. And finally,
1: I Play Rocky.
0: It's a new movie about the making of the movie Rocky. Sylvester Stallone. Yeah. I Play Rocky received a standing ovation recently at the Toronto International Film Fest, and then a fight broke out. Wouldn't that have been something? Big boxing, a big fist fight in the aisles. But anyway, it'll be a battle to get tickets for I Play Rocky. It comes out in theaters on November 13th.
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0: I'm losing it. 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All right. For Dauphin, the Parkland region, what a beautiful afternoon. Sunny and a high of 19. Tonight, a clear sky. First, some overnight clouds and a temperature then of 7 degrees as you snore away. Friday, cloudy at first and a few clouds rolling in with a high of 19. Looking good for blood vein as well. This afternoon, sunny for you and a high of 13. Tonight, a clear sky, lows down to 6. Then for Friday, sunny at first, then a few clouds moving in, maybe a shower, but a daytime temperature for blood vein of 16. To Brandon we go. Sunny right now, highs of 17. Tonight, a few clouds in the area, lows down to 7. Friday for the Westman region, showers and a high of 17.

0: 18. And Winnipeg, mainly sunny out there right now. We hit 17 degrees as well. Tonight, a few clouds, lows down to 7, and then for tomorrow, bringing in the weekend, some morning clouds and a high of 18. And that to 328 has been a check on your weather.
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You know the kind. 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

0: From bumper to bumper. Yeah, you just sound creepy there a little bit. 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
0: Hey, coming up, we have got your road report and Dolly and Johnny and June. What a party on NCI.

0: NCIFM. A legendary country and more. They're off the Jackson. Johnny and June packing up the limo and heading on. The Big Bear right here. I have no clue where Jackson is. Maybe Jackson, Mississippi. Does that make sense? I got to Google that and find out where they headed. Also in the music mix, we heard from Miss Lisa Marie Naponce with a brand new song to the Indigenous Music Countdown. Last week, she checked in at number 38 with Powwow Princess. Where will she be this week? Will she move up? It's brand new. It's a great song, so best of luck to her. Coming up tomorrow on the big show, we'll be chatting with someone from the Manitoba Aboriginal Resource Guide. They are recognizing National Day for Truth and Reconciliation, if I could talk, Orange Shirt Day, big craft sale and a dry social at the Hartford Legion, 1748 Main Street. And Rose Marsden will be here to fill in all the blanks for me, because I blank a lot. So anyway, we look forward to, I've known Rose for over the years. I believe I went to the social a couple of times over the years. It's always a nice time, and we'll catch up with her, find out what's happening.
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0: 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What is happening? Well, in the north, believe it or not, the weather has cooperated. And it looks like mostly sunny skies, so that's good for driving. The roads will be bare and dry. And a little bit of construction out and around the Paw area. That's what's going on there in the Paw. The 3rd Street, they've got a detour on 3rd Street there, doing a little bit of construction work, so have an eye for the for that. Highway 10, there was flooding earlier with around Steep Rock, and there are rough sections on the road, so watch out for that, although, like as I mentioned, that the weather has cooperated and it's been a little bit drier. 254, just east of Oak Lake Beach. It's signed and marked, soft shoulders, rough conditions, so watch out for there. In Winnipeg, on your drive-in tomorrow, southbound Main. If you haven't been down there in the morning drive, look out. They've got it down to one lane due to construction between Chief Peguis and Seaford Avenue, right by the water treatment plant there. And in the morning, it is backed up. Ugh. It also affects traffic coming off of Chief Peguis onto Main southbound, and so expect delays, all right? Lots of construction happening around Winnipeg streets these days, so watch out for that. As a matter of fact, tomorrow, St. James Street between Bangor and Notre Dame, that'll be closed for street construction, but the good news is they will open the streets for the major drive time, so that's good. All right, that's been a check on your traffic. It's 3:49.
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said goodbye. 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

0: At 4 o'clock, it's time for a news update, and it's brought to us by Kennesaw Sippy Minnesotan Agency, reminding parents to know what your kids are doing online and to talk to them about online safety. The Kennesaw Sippy Minnesotan Agency, promoting family unity.
1: Now this update from the Canadian Press. Prime Minister Mark Carney has welcomed the European Council President's ambition to see Canada become the first associate member of the European Union. Carney gave a historic address to the European Parliament in France today. He says that while the name and nature of the new agreement have yet to be determined, the partnership would go up for debate and a vote in Parliament. BC Conservative leader Carrie Lynn Findlay is fighting to hold her party together as nine legislators have left the caucus since she became leader in May. Human rights experts commissioned by the United Nations top human rights body say they have found reasonable grounds to believe the U.S. committed war crimes in two strikes in Iran. That includes a strike on a school in a southern city at the start of the U.S.-Israeli war against Iran in February. Iranian state media have said 168 people were killed, mostly children. From the Canadian Press, I'm Brenda Molina Navidad.
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0: 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UCN, here you can. In Thompson, tonight we are looking at an increasing cloudy sky. Lows down to 7 degrees. For tomorrow morning, mainly cloudy, 30% chance of rain, and a high of 13. For the PAW, the Opaskwayak Cree Nation of Flin Flon area, tonight a clear sky, lows down to 9. Then for Friday, a nice day, really, and a high of 18 with sunny skies. To Churchill, tonight a few clouds, overnight lows down to 3. Then Friday, showers, the wind gusting to 20 and a high of 12 degrees. To the Island Lake, tonight a few clouds, lows down to 8, and then for Friday, a mix of sun and cloud to kick off your weekend and a high of 16. And that to 4:03 has been a check on our northern details. We'll check out our southern forecast coming up at 4:30. 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

0: 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Steve Miller and the boys and the Joker. 10 minutes after four on your drive home, the Big Bear right here.
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0: Coming up, we'll check out the scene in Saskatoon. It's Country Music Week across Canada, don't you know?

0: It's Gordy Bamford on NCI, Legendary Country and More. Disappearing taillights, 13 minutes after 4 now on your drive home. Or maybe you're driving in. Maybe you work the late shift. I don't know. None of my business. What is my business, of course, is the Indigenous Music Countdown. And we have another song that's going to come up in before 4:30. And it was song number 29 last weekend. Now it's moved up to 26. The song is called Courage. Coming up. All right, the Canadian Country Music Week continues in Saskatoon. That's where the big party is this weekend. And it's already kicked off. There's so many artists out there performing. I was going to say complaining. But no, they're not complaining. They're partying. Thursday, Manitoba artists are out there representing at various events and venues. But matter of fact, our good friend J.J. LaValle is out there showcasing those acoustic shows today and tomorrow, all day, afternoon, at the TCU Lobby. Not sure where that is. And then on Saturday, Katie St. Germain is at the Thirsty Scholar Pub along with another featured artist. And they're putting on an afternoon performance there. And all in all, I think 27 artists from across Canada will be performing at various venues in Saskatoon this week. Friday night, they call it the CCMA Crawl, and 13 venues there welcoming different acts. And then Saturday, it's the reason everybody's out there. It's the Canadian Country Music Awards, and if you want to watch the show, it's on CTV beginning at 7 o'clock.
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0: NCIFM. Legendary Country and More, and I heard you singing along with that one. Zach Brown, you're sounding good. And Alan Jackson as she's walking away. It is 4:30.
1: The spirit of Manitoba weather.
0: 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In Dauphin. Well, tonight a clear sky at first, then some overnight cloud moving in. Temperatures down to 7. For Friday, cloudy at first, then a few clouds and a high of 19. Bloodvane, tonight, a clear sky, looking good. Lows down to 6 degrees, then for tomorrow, sunny at first, then some clouds moving in, possibly a few showers. A daytime high, 16. To Brandon, the Westman region, tonight a few clouds, lows down to 7. Friday, showers and a high of 17. Then Winnipeg, we got a few clouds moving in tonight, temperatures down to a cool 7 degrees. And then Friday, some morning clouds and a high back up to 18 degrees. And that to 431 has been a check on our southern forecast. We'll check out the northern details coming up at 5.
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NCIFM. Someone left the door open. I'm scared. Oh, it's the music. Okay. Hey, it is 4:37 on your drive. Here comes John Anderson. Eye of a Hurricane.

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0: find a gooder, hang on to her. That's Don Constance hanging up his running boots. 4:46 now on your drive home. The Big Bear right here on NCIFM. Legendary country and more. I know Carl Thomas. He'll be in later on tonight. And he loves the celebrity birthdays. Just loves them. So I was digging through his files, and here we go. It is September 17th. Who's celebrating what today? You know what? Hank Williams. The original, Hank Sr. Born on this date back in 1923. And what a legendary life he led. John Ritter. He's was an actor, influenced a lot of people, brought in a lot of smiles and good times into people's TVs. Was born on this date back in 1948. Kyle Chandler, he's an actor who's born in 65 and currently stars in Mrs. Bear's favorite TV show. And I didn't know that I was going to like it, but now she's got me hooked. Every Sunday night, Kyle Chandler's on there looking grizzled. Does he not know where there's a razor? Anyway, he plays Lantern in Lanterns. Big show. And, oh, here's my big... You see, Mrs. Bear loves the Kyle Chandler on Lanterns, and one of my favorite gals of all time, born in 1951, Elvira, Mistress of the Dark.
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6: And 10 minutes out from our 5 o'clock report, things are looking good. The weather in the north, well, we've had sunshine all afternoon, and so it looks like the highways are dry. And the secondary roads, they could be just as dry, so things are looking good there. Around the north, in the Paw, they had a little bit of road construction on 3rd Street, so there was a detour in effect, but I'm not sure if it's still there now or not. Highway 10, there was flooding earlier in the week, but things are probably looking good now. It's steep rock, some rough sections thanks to the rain that we had. And Highway 254, again, watch out for the soft shoulders on the highways and roads, and that was due to rain as well. In Winnipeg, coming up tomorrow morning on your drive-in, things will be okay on St. James Street northbound at first, but then northbound lanes will be closed for construction tomorrow. The good news is, in the afternoon, all lanes will reopen again for rush hour, so that's good. Other than that, nothing really big happening in Winnipeg. I've got the big traffic camera on, and no big updates right now, so carry on.
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1: It is 4:55. Coming up, check on our news updates. Right now, Susan Aglukark. Susan Aglukark. Susan Aglukark. Anyway, here she is on NCI.

0: And at 4:59, it's time for an NCI News update brought to us by Sunchild Law, inviting all claimants to join the Indian Boarding Home Claim. 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
1: Now, this update from the Canadian Press. An enhanced partnership with the European Union will be debated and voted on in Canada's Parliament. Prime Minister Mark Carney made the remark today following his address to the EU in France. The BC Conservative leader says her party is ready for a provincial election if Premier David Eby calls one. Nine legislators have left the party since August, citing the leadership of Carrie Lynn Findlay. But Findlay says she's not going to resign. Strike action is on the table if Stellantis sticks to its plan to sell an assembly plant in Brampton, Ontario. Unifor's national president made the remark after talks with the automaker broke down over its intent to sell the plant. The union still hopes to reach a new collective agreement before the current deal expires Sunday at 11:59 p.m. BC has begun using Pacific Time with the abbreviation of PCT for its new time zone. From the Canadian Press, I'm Brenda Molina Navidad.
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0: And at 5:01, it's time to take a look at our northern weather forecast. In Thompson for tonight, increasing clouds, lows down to 7. Then for Friday, mainly cloudy, 30% chance of rain, and a high of 13. La Paw, the Apasquak Cree Nation of Flin Flon. Tonight, a beautiful night, clear, lows down to 9. Tomorrow, a nice day, sunny, and a high of 18. Churchill, a few clouds tonight, overnight temps down to 3. Then for Friday, showers. Some light winds gusting up to 20 at times and a daytime temperature of 12. Island Lake tonight, a few clouds, lows down to 8. And then for Friday, a mix of sun and cloud and a high of 16. And at 5:02, that's been a check on our northern weather forecast. Coming up at 5:30, a check on our southern forecast. 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

NCIFM. Legendary Country and More, that's Marley Scott. That Life is Not a Movie. And if it was, what would be the name of your biography? If you had something, somebody writing a movie about you, what would you call it? It's a 512 right now. And, here's a big reminder that you're invited to wear your orange and join the Southern Chiefs organization at the 6th Annual Orange Shirt Day Healing Walk in Powwow. It is September 30th, 9:30 in the morning at the Forks. Things get underway. For more details, full details, as a matter of fact, check out their website at scoinc.mb.ca. And I've got a couple orange shirts hanging in my closet right now. One's a short sleeve shirt. It's new. It's newer. But my long sleeve shirt, which I might need on September 30th, it'll probably be a little cooler, a little faded and needs an ironing. So that'll keep me busy one of these mornings. The other thing that kept us busy for the last couple weekends were these bomber games. Boy, oh boy. I didn't know that Mrs. Bear would turn out to be such a CFL fan, but she is a huge bomber fan. She's got a wine cup with the big W on it. It could stand for a Winnipeg. It could stand for wine. I don't know, but she's got a nice wine glass.

0: supporting the bomber. She's got a, for the next morning, I suppose, she's got a coffee mug, a big coffee mug that Santa brought her from the Winnipeg Blue Bombers. She's got a jersey now. What else? She's got the hat. Wow. All she has to do is date a bomber and she'd be good to go. Anyway, the Bombers are not playing this weekend. Their next game is Friday, September 25th. The Argos, Toronto Argos are in town. Go Blue. Then on October 3rd, the Bombers play the Alouettes in Montreal. Kickoff for that night is 6 o'clock.
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0: I know you want to be a rock star, you want to be a big country music star. If you ever want to get inspired, watch this video. Feel like a rock star. Here's Tim McGraw, Kenny Chesney.

0: NCIFM. Jennifer Nettles and Sugarland there with Little Miss. It'll be all right. It is coming up on 5:28. We'll check your weather details in just a bit. Saw Sugarland when they appeared in Winnipeg years ago. And while I love Sugarland, there was another band, was it Martina McBride? There was another gal that was on that show, and she was like the opener. And I thought, I got to go watch her. And she put on a dynamite show. But all in all, the Sugarland show that night was a great time for the Big Bear. All right, coming up, we're going to go honky-tonking with the birthday boy himself.
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0: All right, let's check. I get so excited. Let's check our weather forecast, shall we, for the southern part of the province in Dauphin tonight. A clear sky. A little overnight cloud around midnight. And overnight temps down to 7. Friday, cloudy at first, then a few clouds hanging around. And because that's the way clouds are. Sometimes they have nothing to do, so they just hang around. Highs of 19 tomorrow. Blood vein. Tonight, a clear sky. Lows down to 6. Friday, sunny at first. Then a few clouds.

0: Clouds moving in for you and maybe a shower or two. A daytime temperature, though, of 16. To Brandon we go. How do you do? A few clouds and lows of 7 tonight. Then for tomorrow, showers and a high of 17. Winnipeg, right now a few clouds, lows down to 7 for tonight. Then tomorrow morning, morning clouds and a high of 18. And that to 529 has been a check on our southern forecast for now.
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It is 5:33, and as we mentioned, the weather's looking pretty good across the southern part of the province. Had all the details there, and they're brought to us by Home Phone Reconnect. 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

0: Hey, NCIFM. Legendary Country and More. His dad celebrating a birthday today would have. That's Hank Jr. And going honky-tonking. It's 5:45, the Big Bear right here. And I was just thinking, as you listen to the song, he's honky-tonking all night long to the tunes on the jukebox. And I got thinking, did I ever dance to music from a jukebox in a honky-tonk? Yes. Yes, I did. Churchill, Manitoba. Several years ago, I was in town to do something. And so then afterwards, I went into this little place where they had some music and good times happening. But the place was empty at that particular moment. And then a little Inuit man came in, lovely man, and the music on the jukebox was jumping, and he got up to dance, and he was dancing up a storm. And I thought to myself, he looks lonely out there. So got up from my bar stool and went over and danced with him. He's about 4'3". I had my winter boots on because it was a little nippy, which made me about 6'4". We were quite the sight as we danced in the moonlight in Churchill. Good times, good times. Speaking of good times, it's Manitoba's largest mini loony pot bingo. It happens here on NCI Saturday mornings. Get your bingo cards, dab along. We're selling them right here and at NCI and during normal business hours. We're trying to give away $192,575. Can you imagine that? We have a diamond consolation prize this weekend of $2,900 and a blackout prize, $2,000 in 50 numbers or less. And the consolation prize on that puppy, $1,500. So get your bingo cards, get dabbing, and good luck to you.
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0: You know what? I've been watching this Winnipeg traffic cam all afternoon expecting something to come up. You know, picture of a bird, a dog, something. Nothing. Absolutely nothing. But all we can tell you is to watch out tomorrow morning in Winnipeg. If you take St. James down around Polo Park, well, as you're heading northbound, they're going to shut down the lanes after, thank goodness, rush hour. So tomorrow middays and most of the afternoon, St. James Avenue will be closed for construction work, and then again tomorrow afternoon about this time they'll be reopened. So hopefully good luck to everybody working on the road over there. And that's about it. The weather in the north looking pretty good, so the highways are dry and the secondary roads are looking good at this hour.
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0: Well, I got to roll on myself. It's 5:53. We have got Lorraine George coming up a little bit later on, Dennis DeMus, and we've got Carl Thomas. But right now, Ernest.
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0: Coming up Saturday, if you have a $3 bingo card, you could win $192,575. 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
1: NCIFM, legendary country and